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0: Every track has a story, and every dance floor has a moment you'll never forget. 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
1: Hi there. Good morning. It is Sunday. Welcome to a brand new week. It's the 13th of September. So today we're going to have highs of about 37 degrees. So a little bit warmer than it was over the weekend. It was quite nice over the weekend, wasn't it? Really nice temperatures. It's going to get super hot over the next couple of days, though, so just bear that in mind. For Monday, it's about 39 degrees tomorrow. 39, 40 degrees for Monday. Tuesday, more or less the same, around 38 for Wednesday and Thursday as well. It drops back down next weekend, down to 36 for Friday, and then 34 and 33 on Sunday, like in a week or so. So there you go. That is the foreseeable future, you know, the week. That's the weather for the foreseeable future for the rest of the week. And right now across Cairo, it is 23 degrees, which is also going to be the low for today.
0: Wake up. Now, the morning show with Sally and Rob on Nile FM. Wake up.
1: All right. Good morning. Thank you for being here with us. It is the morning show. Sally here with you. Delighted, as always, to be here ushering in the morning. Hope everyone had a wonderful, wonderful weekend as usual. If you got up to anything cool, get in touch and let me know. Yesterday, I actually did something which I never do, which is I actually did a bit of a shopping spree. I took my sister with me and I was like, okay, I need someone to encourage me because otherwise I'm just going to like give up, go to the cinema, get something to eat. And I really actually need to go buy some stuff. So I actually dragged my sister along for 5 hours just picking up random stuff that I needed in my wardrobe. That was like one of those things where I'm like, okay, I'm glad that I don't do this too often because it actually quite drains me. And I had to resist massively not to go see Practical Magic 2. I feel kind of grown up. I did what I needed to do rather than what I really wanted to do. Having said that, I'm probably going to end up going to see like Practical Magic 2 at one point. So if that was something that you did this weekend, please let me know. I'd love to hear from you without any spoilers, but let me know. Did you like it? Did you not? Like what's the verdict, y'all? Get in touch and let me know. And as always, I would love to hear from you this morning. So if you have any requests, anything like that, send them my way. The number is 015-5955-1042. Okay, that's to WhatsApp, 015-5955-1042. I would love to hear from you. We got some awesome tunes to kick off the show. We got some Bruno Mars, Alex Warren, his new song Rescuer. After this, Summer Feelings from Lennon Stella and Charlie Puth. Who's ready?

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That's Mark Ronson and Bruno Mars and Uptown Funk. My goodness gracious, I have not heard that in a while. Hope you enjoyed it. Hope it was a great way for you to just like bop along, maybe wake up a little bit. For everyone else, all the parents, all the older people, probably millennials and older, I just want to share with you that I just looked up how old that song was. I was like, yeah, it's been like what, like 8 years, 10 years, something like that. It's 12 years old. Oh my goodness. Oh my kidneys. That is something, isn't it? Good morning, y'all. It's Sunday. Hello to Karim Yahya. Good morning. Says, good morning, Sally. Have an amazing morning. You say the humidity is 90%. Is it 90%? Is that true? I don't know. I was actually kind of cold when I woke up this morning, Karim, to be honest. I woke up and, you know, I was wearing my pajamas or whatever. And I was like, oh, there's the window was open. I was like, there's a bit of a chill in the air. I'm over it now. Definitely feeling a lot warmer. But yeah, it was weird. I thought, oh my goodness, it's happening. But then tomorrow's going to be super hot. So like, scratch that. Never mind. Also, hello to Yara. Good morning to you. You say, I just want to tell Hussein that Faris, Yusuf, and me will miss him. And me. I don't know who Hussein is, but why not throw me in the mix as well, all right? So Hussein, Faris, Yusuf, and Yara are going to miss you. And yeah, here at Nile FM, sending you lots of love as well, all right? Good morning to each and every one of you. Now, normally around this time, we do the morning show brain teaser, but we're going to mix it up a little bit this morning, okay? So I'm going to do something a little bit different, okay? It's a new feature called Just a Second. And I'm not going to sing a jingle or anything like that. It's just called Just a Second. And you have to say it with attitude. All right. Basically, I'm going to play you a second from a song. All right. It's going to be hard, but I want to see if you can guess the song just from a single second of music. All right. I have faith in you. And then we'll see how you do with 1 second, and then we'll add it to 2 seconds, 3, 4, 5. And you're not going to get any more than 5 seconds to figure out the song. All right. So it's a maximum of 5 seconds. Until you figure out the song. And then, of course, we'll be featuring the song at the end of the hour. All right. So here we go. For the very first time on Just a Second, this is the song, or the first second of the song that I want you to guess. There you go. That's it. Can you guess what it is? 015-5955-1042. All right. That's the number to WhatsApp. Send through your name and your guess. Don't send me a voice note. Just because I just want to make sure that I can read out your messages and all that stuff. I don't want to give it away too early, just in case you get it right. But yeah, here it is for you one more time. There you go. Get in touch. What's the song? All right. We got some more music. Let's do more music. We got some Bella Kay on the way. But first, let's do this. This is from Bibi Rexha. I love this song. This, again, I don't want to look up how old this is, but it's a good song.

Bella Kay right there. I love it. I love it. I love it. This is the morning show. Sal here with you. Hope everyone is doing amazing. Hope everyone had a wonderful weekend. It is the first day of the week. I know it can be sometimes a little bit tough just to get our minds into gear again. And so as always, that's what I hope that this show does for you. That's what I hope we're all doing. And we started a brand new game for the morning. If you've just tuned in, usually we do the morning show brain teaser, but we're doing something a little bit different today. So we're doing something called, just a second, you got to say it with attitude, all right? And basically, I play for you, first of all, a second from a song, and you got to see if you can guess just from that single second. And if I feel like people are really struggling with it, I can add up to 5 seconds, all right? That's kind of how it works, all right? So far, actually, people are doing kind of amazing. All right, first of all, this is what I played. This is the song that I want you to guess. That's it, all right? This is a single second. Hello to Nyla. Oh, no, sorry. Hannah says, is it Baby by Justin Bieber? No, it's not that. But thank you for your guess. You were the first one in. Really appreciate that. Hello to David. You say song by Elton John. I don't know. I think that's your guess. It's not. It's not a song by Elton John. But thank you for your message again. Also, hello to Malika, who says, I hope you have a spectacular morning. The song that you played was, and you get it right. Malika, you were the first one to get the correct answer. Irina, good morning to you. You think it's Summer Loving by John Travolta from Greece. It's not that, but I understand why. I get it. I see why you would think that, but that's not the correct answer. But guess again. Hello this morning as well to Zidane, who gets in touch and gets the correct answer. Well done. Thank you for your message. Also, Sarah gets the correct answer this morning. Hello to Karim Yahya, also getting the correct answer, as is, I think it's Helbis. Hello. I'm just reading your nickname on your WhatsApp, so I'm not sure. Also, Ritaj, good morning to you. You say, I'm on my way to school, and I think the song is Baby by Justin Bieber. It's not Baby. It's not Justin Bieber, all right? Nahid, you're getting the correct answer. Good morning. Also, hello to Daniel. He says, hi, I'm 15 years old, and it was my first day of high school, and I think the answer to your song is, and you got it right, mushy, mushy hi, mushy, mushy bye to you as well, Daniel. And then also hello to Noha and Celine. Celine says, I'm on my way to school, and the answer is, and you get it right as well. Yes, well done. It's 9 Megid, also getting the correct answer. Mariam says, can you play it again? Yes, I'll play it again. Farida Mursi, you're getting the correct answer. Also, Reem K getting the correct answer. You guys are doing so good. Let's see, Sons, you're getting it right. Also, oh, yeah, Farida Mursi, well done, well done. Hello to Jammy as well, hello. All right, for anyone who's like, I need to hear it one more time, could you play it one more time? This is for you. All right, next I'm going to play an extra second, but I really think it's going to be a dead giveaway. All right, I think. All right, let's do this. Here it is. There you go. What's the song? Get in touch, 015-5955-1042. That's the number to get in touch on WhatsApp this morning. Don't send me a voice note. Send me a text if you can, just because I want to be able to read them out and all that stuff. And I will give you the answer shortly, and we'll play out the song towards the end of the hour. All right, we got some Selena Gomez on the way, Teddy Swims as well. Let's do this right now from After.

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2: 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I'm Arab, and you're riding the wave.

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some epic vocals there, right there from Teddy Swims, Lose Control. Before that, we did some Selena Gomez for you, and After before that, which is confusing to say, but yeah, the band is called After, in case anyone was wondering. You're like, what? What's wrong with you? Have you not had coffee? Are you not caffeinated? I'm caffeinated, I promise. Look up the song. It's called Take Me to Sunrise. It's really good. This is Nyla Femme. It's the morning show. Sally here with you, and this morning we're doing something a little bit different. Usually we do the morning show brain teaser, but instead we're going to do something called Just a Second. And basically, I'm going to play you a second of music. And you've got to guess what the song is just from that single second. I'm going to go up to a maximum of 5 seconds, depending on how difficult the song is. But so far, I've just done this. There you go. That's all you had. That's all you had. And so many of you are getting the correct answer. Hello to Omar, for starters, who says, is the song I Knew You Were Trouble by Taylor Swift? No, it's not that. Mariam Riz, though, you got the correct answer. Hello to Layla, getting the correct answer as well. Good morning to you. Also, good morning to, let's see who, Hadil, who says, Sally, the answer is Summer Nights from the film Grease. Again, great answer, but it's not that. Someone else said Grease a little while ago, but it's not Grease. I understand why you think that, but it's not that. Hello to Neda, who says, the song that you just played just a sec of, yes, that's the correct one. You're like, I kind of felt like this one. You're right. Go with your instincts. All right. Christine, good morning. Good morning. You say the song is I Just Might by Bruno Mars. Have a great Sunday and week ahead. Thank you very much. Wishing you the very same. That's not the correct song, though. Let's see. Noor says, how am I supposed to guess it? Can you please like 3 seconds of it? I'm going to do 2 seconds next. All right. For everyone who still is kind of stuck. Noor, you went for Oops, I Did It Again by Britney Spears. It's not that. All right. It's not that, unfortunately. Hello to Muhammad, who says, I think the song is Monster by Skillet. That's interesting. Interesting guess right there. All right. For everyone who wanted an additional second, all right, I'm going to play you 2 seconds now. All right. So can you tell me what the song is? Oh, hang on a sec. Hang on a sec. Let me go back. Sorry. All right. Here it is. There you go. That's what you get. The number to get in touch this morning is 015-5955-1042. 015-5955-1042 on WhatsApp. What is the song? I've played you 2 seconds of it. All right. What is it? Get in touch. Muhammad Rif'i, you say, Smells Like Teen Spirit. Nirvana? No. No, great song, but no, that's not correct. Hello to Muhammad Khashram. Or no, sorry, Mark. My bad. Mark. Mark Khashram. Yes, you got the correct answer. Well done. Also, hello to Manor, who says, first, it's been a while since I listened due to traveling, so I'm glad I'm back, and you get the correct answer. All right, you guys, keep the answers coming through. I'm going to, eventually play the song at the end of the hour. Here is the clue for you one more time. We've added on an additional second. There you go. That's all you need. Get in touch and let's do some Ash. But before that, Ava Max and Choose Your Fighter from the soundtrack of Barbie. You can be

0: that surfaces. And your way on the morning show is Sally here with you. It's 7:48 right now, Sunday. Happy Sunday, everybody. I had a couple of messages that came through, more than a couple.
1: Hi, Robin, Sally. It's Dana. And I just wanted to drop by and say hi. Mushy, mushy, bye, mushy, mushy, hi.
0: Thank you, Donna. Good morning. You say, I have to wake up early because there's going to be a lot of traffic and a lot of schools are starting today, so I'm sleepy. Well, good morning. Thank you for your message letting me know that you're out there and you're listening, even if you are sleepy. Now, we're playing a new game this morning called Just a Second with Attitude. And basically, I play you a second or a couple seconds, shall we say, up to 5 seconds of the intro of a song, and you got to guess what the song is. I've only played 2 seconds, and you guys are on it. A lot of you got the correct answer just from 1 second, but this is what I played for you just a few minutes ago. So this is the 2 seconds that some of you requested. That's it. That's all you're getting. All right, let's take a look here. Let's see. So, Rana, hello to you. Good morning. And Zayn and Salim, I believe you're getting the correct answer. Also, hello to Laura, going for Baby, Justin Bieber. A lot of people have been saying that. It's not that. I also got this voice note from Elle.
2: Good morning, Sally. My name's Elle, and I'm going to school, and I think the answer to the brain teaser is...
0: All right, you got it correct. It's not the brain teaser. It's Just a Second, but you got it right. Hello to Mahmoud Ghanedi getting the correct answer. Hello to Mark Kramer going for Summer Nights. So many people thinking it's Summer Nights, and I totally get it. Totally get it. Also, I want to say hi to Sophia. Says, hey, Sally, good morning. Miss you so much. It was that song, but I've completely forgot the name of the song, and then you got it right. You remembered it. Have a lovely day, Sophia. Thank you for your message. Hello to Muhammad Tawfiq getting the correct answer. Also, hello this morning to Hadil getting back in touch, getting the correct answer. You originally went for Summer Nights as well from Greece. That's not the one that I was featuring. Also, hello to Kelly, who gets it right. Says, we listen to you every morning on our commute and love the show. Thank you so much for listening, Kelly. Lots of love to you and whoever else is with you on the commute. Hello to Ismail. You're getting the correct answer. Hello to Muhammad Sharif. Says, can you give a shout out to my lovely twins, Kareem and Omar? Kareem and Omar. Year 7, they're getting bigger and bigger. Oh my goodness, you guys. It's crazy. It is crazy. Well, Kareem and Omar, good morning to you guys. Big shout out to you. Have a great year 7. It's pretty epic. Hello to Muhammad Rif'i, getting back in touch, getting the correct answer. Originally, you went for an awesome song, Smells Like Teen Spirit, but that's not the right one. Also, Hadir going for Summer Lovin' from Greece. Nope, not that one. So many messages that have come through here. Hello to Adam and Nicole. You want to hear Jaded, which is coming up for you guys. I'm pretty sure you got the correct answer. I think what you wrote is what you're going for. And Ghalia says, I'm on my way to school, but me and my brother might be a little bit late. All right, you guys, a couple more seconds to get in touch and let me know what you think the song is. Here it is. Couple of seconds. There you go. That's all you need. 015-5955-1042. And yes, I will be playing out the song next. We got some Ariana Grande on the way, but this is Jaded.

0: Grande's latest single right here on Nilo Femme. Before that, we played Co Wetzel and Ella Langley and Jaded. Hello, good morning to all of you who are listening. We had this lovely message come through.
1: My name is Gamila. I'm going to school right now.
0: Hi, Gamila. Good morning. I'm glad to have you listening and have a wonderful day at school. Also, Ghalia says, this is my fourth day in grade 5, but it's my brother's second day of FS2. All right, you guys, have a wonderful, wonderful day. We've been playing a little game called Just a Second. It's brand new, asking you to guess a song just from a couple of seconds of hearing it. I give you 1 second, and most of you got it, and then I give you 2 seconds just to kind of seal the deal, all right? So this is what I played for you. All right, that's it. That's all you need, really. That's 2 seconds. And I'm going to play out the answer next. That's happening, all right? Khalid, you're getting the correct answer. Well done. Also this morning, hello to Sharif Farahat, also getting the correct answer. All right, we're going to do some Calvin Harris, and then we're going to come back and do this song, whatever it is. There's a party over here. On Nile FM.

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0: All right, it's getting warmer, okay? I know we've had a really nice couple of days, kind of like moderate, you know, nice weather over the weekend, but it is going to get warmer today, and then tomorrow it's going to be, you know, pushing 40, okay? I'm just putting it that way. Highs of 37 for today, lows of 23. Tomorrow we're going to have highs of 39, 40 degrees. For Tuesday, it goes back down a little bit to 38. It's going to stay like that for Wednesday, Thursday as well. And then for Friday, it's going to go down again. 36 degrees for Friday. Saturday, it's at 34 degrees, which is pretty cool. So, yeah, the good thing is, like, the nighttime temperature stays pretty sort of, like, stable, even if the daytime temperatures kind of go up and down. But, yeah, it's going to be about 23, 24 degrees for the entire week. That's the lower end of the temperatures we can expect right now across Cairo. It is very humid. It's 81% at the moment, but it is 24 degrees. So do with that what you will.
1: 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Now, the morning show with Sally and Rob on Nile FM. Wake
0: up. All right, you've made it to Sunday. It's the 13th of September. Welcome, welcome, welcome. It's 8:03 right now. Hope everyone had a wonderful weekend. And we've been playing this little game called Just a Second. And basically what I've been doing is playing you basically just a second from a song. Up to 5 seconds. Today, you guys got it within 2 seconds, which is very impressive. And I've been asking you to guess what the song is, all right? So this is what I played for you not too long ago. All right, there you go. That's what I played for you. And so many of you got the answer just from that. So hello to each and every one of you who got the correct answer. We had a variety of things. Some people were like, is it I Knew You Were Trouble by Taylor Swift? We had a lot of Grease guesses. So Summer Lovin' from Grease, all those, you know, again, very, very good songs, but, you know, a little bit older maybe. But a lot of people also did get the correct answer. So if you guessed this morning that the answer was One Direction and What Makes You Beautiful, you would be correct. That was the song selection this morning. And tomorrow I will have another one, all right? Let's see. I wanted to test the water, see how you guys were going to do with this one. I knew this one was fairly simple, so I might just up the challenge ever so slightly. Anyone who's up for the challenge, let me know, okay? I'm here for it. I hope you are too. Get in touch this morning with me in general. Let me know how you're feeling. If you have any song requests, anything like that, the number to get in touch on is 015-5955-1042. And also in a little bit, we're going to be doing The Real World. This is where I do actually sing the jingle to the feature. The Real World, yeah. I'm going to be featuring a movie or a TV show. Just playing a bunch of clues for you. You got to guess what the movie or the TV show is. That is coming up for you next. But now, as promised, I did promise you that I would play the song that I featured on Just a Second. And this is for you. This is What Makes You Beautiful by One Direction. Good morning. 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
4: 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Can we

That's B.O.B. and Hayley Williams. That is Airplanes. I love that song. It's timeless to me. I just, no matter how many years go by, that song always inspires me. I don't know about you guys, but I hope you thoroughly enjoyed it just as much as I did. Also, Grace Carter, her new song, Party Baby, was playing before that. And we did some One Direction and What Makes You Beautiful. The song I was featuring this morning on the game we were playing around 7:15, 7:20, something like that. It's called Just a Second. And basically, we'll be playing that again tomorrow. So yeah, make sure you tune in maybe a little bit earlier. If you missed it, basically, I'm going to be playing like a second of a song and you got to guess what the song is. It's fun. A little hard, but it's fun. Good morning. Now, coming up, we've got another bit of a guessing game. It's called The Real World. The Real World. R-E-E-L. Like a movie reel, a film reel. And today, I'm going to be featuring a film that I love, and I know you love it too. All right, I'm sure, I'm positive. If you've seen this movie, you love this movie just as much as I do. I'm fully confident in this. All right, so I've got the first clue coming up next, so stick around for that. And also, we had just this lovely message that came through from Haya Ghorob, who says, good morning. Now, when I played the song that I played for you before, the What Makes You Beautiful by One Direction, it's the intro sounds so much like Summer Nights from John Travolta and Olivia Newton-John from the soundtrack of the movie Grease. And so Haya says, good morning. That song from Grease is such a good song. If you could play it, that would be great. Do you know what? We don't usually play songs like this, but I'm a fan of the musicals and I'm a big, big fan of anything like this, that like a duet that everyone, if everyone knows it, you can just sing along to it. And if you don't know it, honestly, it's a good chance, a good time to get to know it a little bit. This is John Travolta and Olivia Newton-John from the soundtrack of Grease. For you, Haya, and everyone else who guessed this song earlier, this is Summer Nights.

Ran it back.

0: Well, hello there. Good morning. It's the morning show. It's Sally here with you. It's 28 minutes past 8 right now for Sunday morning. Played you some Galantis and peanut butter jelly, a sandwich that I am impartial to. It makes me feel like I'm literally like 7 years old again, but I love it. And also played Sienna Spyro and Great Expectation before that. And then quite the throwback from the musical Grease featuring John Travolta and Olivia Newton-John, of course. And we played Summer Nights as a special request for everyone who wanted to hear it. All right, so we got this message that came through from Lucia.
1: Buongiorno, Sally. How are you?
0: Hi.
1: I just had an observation and a reflection from the top of my 56 years old. Boy, if music changed over time. Listen to this summer nights, lovely song, and listen to recent lovely song like My Body's Not Ready. Oh God, how much society changed, which is good, which is natural. Thank you for this song.
0: Thank you, Lucia, for your take on it as well. Yeah, absolute music, the transformation of music and the way, you know, if you observe it, like how it comes back into like fashion, you know what I mean? Like you get certain sounds and then they kind of go away and then you get back, you know, you get back a similar sound. Like a lot of songs at the moment have like quite an 80s vibe, for example. And then like now it's a little bit of country, and then I'm sure that's going to go out of style and we're going to adopt something else. And this is kind of like cyclical nature. I love that about like, you know, just the arts in general. We just like kind of take what came before us and we build on it and we kind of make it our own. But yeah, definitely. Definitely. It's quite an observation to make. Well, good morning to you, Lucia. Good morning to everyone listening and tuned in right now. It's 8:30 and it's time for the very first clue on the real world. It's the real world. Yeah, yeah, yeah. All right, you guys, I have selected a film for you to guess this morning. Perfect for Sunday. One of my favorites of all time. I said earlier, I'm confident that if you've seen this movie, that it's one that you will remember, A, and B, love. And so, of course, that's what I want you to do. Tell me what the movie is, and then, you know, tell me, like, who's in it, and if you actually like it or not. I am willing to bet that you probably do. All right, let's do it. Clip number one.
2: Excuse me. Could I maybe get that headset, please?
3: Do not raise your voice to me, sir.
2: I wasn't raising my voice.
3: Okay, just calm down.
2: I am calm. I just want my headset.
3: Sir, our country is going through a very difficult time right now, and if you're not going to cooperate...
2: I don't know where a headset ties into patriotism.
4: Is there a problem here, sir?
2: I don't think so.
4: Can you come to the back of the plane with me so we can have a talk?
2: A talk about what? There's not a problem. The steward is just keeps...
4: Flight attendant.
2: The flight attendant keeps ignoring me when I ask...
4: Calm down.
2: I am calm. What is it with you people?
4: You people.
2: Oh, now wait a minute. I don't mean you people. I mean you people.
4: Sir, I will not tolerate any racist behavior on the plane. This is a very difficult time for our country.
2: I know that. I'm not a racist. I just want to watch the movie.
4: I'm only going to say this one more time, sir. Calm down.
2: I'm calm!
0: All right, you guys, what's the movie? Get in touch and let me know if you please. 015-5955-1042. Okay, that's the number to get in touch this morning. And yeah, already I can see messages that have come through. Monia getting the correct answer. Hogar getting the correct answer. M. Halbouni as well. Ahmed Sirri getting the correct actor and the movie. Well done, you guys. Yeah. What is the film? What is the film that I'm featuring this morning? It is insane. This movie is just like all sorts of like levels of insane. All right, here's the clip for you one more time.
2: Could I maybe get that headset, please?
3: Do not raise your voice to me, sir.
2: I wasn't raising my voice.
3: Okay, just calm down.
2: I am calm. I just want my headset.
3: Sir, our country is going through a very difficult time right now, and if you're not going to cooperate...
2: I don't know where a headset ties into patriotism.
4: Is there a problem here, sir?
2: I don't think so.
4: Can you come to the back of the plane with me so we can have a talk?
2: A talk about what? There's not a problem. The steward is just keeps...
4: Flight attendant.
2: The flight attendant keeps ignoring me when I ask...
4: Calm down.
2: I am calm. What is it with you people?
4: You people.
2: Oh, now wait a minute. I don't mean you people. I mean you people.
4: Sir, I will not tolerate any racist behavior on the plane. This is a very difficult time for our country.
2: I know that. I'm not a racist. I just want to watch the movie.
4: I'm only going to say this one more time, sir. Calm down.
2: I'm calm!
0: All right. right, there you go. What's the movie? Get in touch. I can see so many people getting in touch with the correct answer. Ahmed Al-Qasri, you're getting it right. Also, hello to Khaled, who says, hi, Sally, again. And I definitely got this actor, and you got the right movie. All right. Keep the messages coming through. We're going to get back to some tunes. I have more clues on the way. Let's do this right now from Alicia Keys.

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Feel like you were born in the wrong era? Craving some classic tunes? Well, we've got you covered. With the biggest hits from decades before.

0: Rein Me In there. That's Sam Fender and Olivia Dean, a song that honestly people love and has been out for ages. Hope you enjoyed that track. Also, we did some Fallen, Alicia Keys. It's definitely a song that I enjoy. That's from back in my day, in the 2000s. We had so many more tunes still to come on Nile FM on the show. We got some Somber on the way in a bit. We've also got the new song from Chase and Status and someone called Debbie. Cool. And also some Olivia Rodrigo all on the way next. But first, we are doing The Real World. The Real World. Yeah. Anyways, what we're doing is I'm featuring a movie, a bunch of clips still to come. I already played one for you, one clue, and so many of you have gotten the correct answer already. All right. This is the clip that I just played, the very first clue on The Real World, in case you just tuned in and missed it.
1: Excuse me. Could I maybe get that headset, please?
2: Do not raise your voice to me, sir.
1: I wasn't raising my voice.
2: Okay, just calm down.
1: I am calm. I just want my headset.
2: Sir, our country is going through a very difficult time right now, and if you're not going to cooperate...
1: I don't know where a headset ties into patriotism.
3: Is there a problem here, sir?
1: I don't think so.
3: Can you come to the back of the plane with me so we can have a talk?
1: A talk about what? There's not a problem. The steward is just keeps...
3: Flight attendant.
1: The flight attendant keeps ignoring me when I ask...
3: Calm down.
1: I am calm. What is it with you people?
3: You people?
1: Oh, now wait a minute. I don't mean you people. I mean you people.
3: Sir, I will not tolerate any racist behavior on the plane. This is a very difficult time for our country.
1: I know that. I'm not a racist. I just want to watch the movie.
3: I'm only going to say this one more time, sir. Calm down.
1: I'm calm!
0: All right, there you go. That was clue number one. Asking you to guess what the movie is. Hello to Haya Ghorab, who says, I can tell the actor, but I'm not sure what the movie is. You did get the correct actor, so just maybe the next clue will help you. Omar Askar getting the correct answer, as is Reem, who gets the actor and the movie right. Hello to Rudaina, says, the movie is Rage on a Plane. No, it's not. It is not. But keep guessing. Hector, you're saying, excellent choice. What a great movie. And yes, you get it entirely right, and give me the two lead actors as well. Mohammed Shezli, spot on. Justina Sami as well, spot on. Good morning to you. Dina Dakruri, you're getting also getting the correct answer. Hello to Afif, getting the correct answer. Also Yara Meher, originally going for The Wedding Singer and then correcting to the correct answer. So no, it's not The Wedding Singer. Let's see, Ahmed Khaled, you're getting the correct correct movie, and you say, I live this movie. Dude, don't we all? Like, for real. I think that's the part of the reason why this movie is so popular, because it just touches on a nerve for so many of us. It's like, I just want some headphones. Like, what's the big deal? So relatable. Anyways, all right, for anyone who's still a little bit stumped, this is clue number two for you, all right? This is clue number two. Let's do it.
4: Hey, Nick, listen to me. Stay with me, Nick.
5: Now repeat after me, Nick. Goose from a
6: goose blah blah.
5: Not blah blah, Nate. Goose ooze from a
6: goose from a.
5: That's slower. Goose from a. How do you feel?
6: Better.
0: Good job, Nate. All right, there you go. That's the clip. All right, that is clip and clue number two for you right here on The Morning Show. What's the movie, y'all? I want to hear from you on WhatsApp, 015-5955-1042. George says, the movie is London Has Fallen. No, man. No, really not. It's not that at all, but keep the guesses coming through. Omar, you're getting the correct answer. Hello to Reem, getting the correct answer and the correct actor as well, as is Ayman Amr, getting the correct actor, but it sounds like you're probably still unsure about the movie. Keep the guesses coming through. Also, hello to Nadine, getting the correct actor and movie, as well as is Mahmoud Shurbagi, getting the correct movie here. Also, hello to Rudaina, getting the correct answer. Yay! You got it now. All right. Keep the answers coming through. I'm going to have more clues and more clips for you next. And remember, goose forever.

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0: A bit of somber for you. That's Homewrecker right here on Nile FM. This is Egypt's number one for hit music. It's Sally here.
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0: All right, you guys. Today is going to be warmer than it has been. Highs of 37 degrees, but tomorrow is going to be even hotter. We're looking at highs of about 39, 40 degrees for tomorrow. It does dip back down for Tuesday, Wednesday to about 38 degrees. It's going to stay more or less there, so like the high 30s all the way until Friday when it drops back down to 36. And then for Saturday and Sunday, you're looking at 34 degrees. For the high. The lows are going to be pretty consistent, about 23 degrees on average, I would say. And right now across Cairo, it's 26 degrees Celsius.
1: 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Wake up.
0: Well, hello. Good morning. It's 9 o'clock. Yes, you made it to Sunday, the 13th of September. Hope everyone is doing amazing, especially if you just tuned in. Hello to you. Sending you lots of love. I know the mornings can be tough, but you know what? We're playing a really cool game, The Real World. The Real World. I've been basically playing some film clips for you, asking you to guess what the movie is. And so hopefully this will get your brain engaged, ready to go, ready to take on the day. All right. I've already played two clips for you, so I'm just going to do a recap right now of the clips that I played, and then I have two more clips still to go, all right? I love this film, and I hope even if you guessed it, you stick around because it's just so good. So good. So iconic, these clips. Anyway, so here is clip number one on The Real World.
2: Could I maybe get that headset, please?
3: Do not raise your voice to me, sir.
2: I wasn't raising my voice.
3: Okay, just calm down.
2: I am calm. I just want my headset.
3: Sir, our country is going through a very difficult time right now, and if you're not going to cooperate...
2: I don't know where a headset ties into patriotism.
4: Is there a problem here, sir?
2: I don't think so.
4: Can you come to the back of the plane with me so we can have a talk?
2: A talk about what? There's not a problem. The stewardess just keeps...
4: Flight attendant.
2: The flight attendant keeps ignoring me when I ask...
4: Calm down.
2: I am calm. What is it with you people?
4: You people?
2: Oh, now wait a minute. I don't mean you people. I mean you people.
4: Sir, I will not tolerate any racist behavior on the plane. This is a very difficult time for our country.
2: I know that. I'm not a racist. I just want to watch the movie.
4: I'm only going to say this one more time, sir. Calm down.
2: I'm calm!
0: This actor, when he screams, he's got such an iconic voice, right? So iconic. Let's see who got the correct answer. Hello to Peter, getting the correct answer, getting the correct actor as well. Mahmoud Ashurbagi getting the correct actor and the correct movie. Well done. Also, hello to Karim Ashraf, same thing. Neda Abdurabbu, you're saying it's this movie, The Goose Fraba, definitely gives it away. And you're talking about the second clip that I played.
5: Listen to me. Stay with me, Nate.
6: Now repeat after me. Goose Fraba. Goose blah blah. Not blah blah, Nate. Goose ooze Fraba. Goose Fraba.
7: That's slower.
6: Goose Fraba. How do you feel?
7: Better.
8: Good job, Nate.
0: There you go. All right, Ahmed Salman, you're getting the correct actor and film. Well done. Sharif Khattab as well, spot on. Nuruddin Hisham, good morning. You say it's the great actor, this guy. Yes, correct. Also, Nada Shaker getting the correct answer, as is Ali Abul Ghait. All right, you guys, are you ready for the third clue? I am. But we'll do that in just a minute. Let's do some Linkin Park. I love this song. I recently discovered this one. I was always really kind of, I would say, what's the word? Resistant. I think the word is resistant. After Chester Bennington, the lead singer of Linkin Park, passed away a couple of years ago, I didn't really want to listen to any more of the new stuff, especially since they replaced the lead vocal. She's a female lead now. She's honestly fantastic, but I was just kind of resistant to it. But then this song came along, and actually one of you listeners recommended the song, and I listened to it, and I'm obsessed with it. Absolutely obsessed with it. So this is for you. For Sunday, I think it speaks to a lot of what we feel sometimes. This is The Emptiness Machine right here on The Morning Show.

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0: That's Miley Cyrus and Wrecking Ball right there. This is The Morning Show. Hi, how's it going? Hope everyone's enjoying the tunes. Hope everyone is enjoying their Sunday morning as we start the week off, hopefully on the right foot. We got some great songs on the way, if I do say so myself. We got some Timbaland on the way. We got some Florence and the Machine on the way. All right, so you want to stick around. So we got all the great new stuff, which is out, but we also have a great couple of throwbacks as well still to come. And talking of throwbacks, we're doing The Real World. The Real World, yeah. I'm featuring a film for you, playing you a bunch of clues, and you got to guess what the movie is. I've already given you two clues, and now it is time for the third clue this morning. All right, who is ready? All right, for everyone who is stumped, like Fatma Lashmawi, hello. You're like, is it Bruce Willis? I don't know. This might help.
1: We're going to sing a song.
2: No, I don't want to sing a song. I gotta go.
1: Oh, here we go. The magic of Leonard Bernstein and Stephen Sondheim's West Side Story.
2: I feel pretty.
3: Let's get this thing moving. What the hell's your problem?
4: Shut your pie hole. We're working here.
3: Wow, sorry.
1: Bum, bum, bum. Bum, bum, bum. Bum, bum, bum.
2: I feel pretty. Oh, so pretty. I feel pretty and witty and gay.

0: just the epitome of just insanity, this whole movie. Hello to Fatma. You're getting it right now. See? You got it. You got the actors. You got the movie. You're good. Ahmed al-Murshid, you're getting the correct answer. George, getting back in touch with the correct answer. Karim Hamato as well, getting the correct answer, you guys. Well done. Zaina saying, is it Wonka? No, it is not. I can confirm that is not Wonka by any stretch of the imagination. All right. What is the movie? 015-5955-1042. Get in touch with me. Let me know what the movie is and who the actors are. And we'll go from there. I still have one more clue to go.
1: Is that good?
2: We're going to sing a song.
3: No.
4: I don't want to sing a song. I gotta go.
2: Oh, here we go. The magic of Leonard Bernstein and Stephen Sondheim's West Side Story.
3: I feel pretty.
5: Let's get this thing moving. What the hell's your problem?
6: Shut your pie hole. We're working here.
5: Wow, sorry.
2: Bum, bum, bum. Bum, bum, bum. Bum. Bum, bum.
3: I feel pretty, oh so pretty. I feel pretty and witty and gay. And I pity any girl who isn't me today.
5: La la la la la la la la la la.
0: All right. What is the movie, you guys? So many of you are getting in touch with the correct answer. We'll get to those in a second. But yes, do get in touch. And I have one more clue still to go. 015-5955-1042. I did promise you some Timbaland that's coming up. We also got the new song for Ellie Duhe. And right now, let's do this for Zara Larsson. This is Midnight Sun.

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0: Promised you some Timbaland. There you go. That's Timbaland and One Republic and their song Apologize. I think that was from 2009. I think. It was definitely around that time. For sure. Hope you enjoyed it. Actually, no, it's probably before that even. It might be 2007. Okay, let's not think about it. Let's just keep it moving. And before that, we played Ellie Duhay and This Side of Heaven, her new song. This is The Morning Show. Sally here with you, and we're playing The Real World. The Real World, yeah, yeah, yeah. Yeah. Featuring a film, playing you a bunch of clues, and you got to guess what the movie is. So far, we've done three clips. There's still one more to go. Here's a recap of that third one in case you missed it.
1: We're going to sing a song.
2: No, I don't want to sing a song. I got to go.
1: Oh, here we go. The magic of Leonard Bernstein and Stephen Sondheim's West Side Story.
2: I feel pretty.
3: Let's get this thing moving. What the hell's your problem?
4: Shut your pie hole. We're working here.
3: Wow, sorry.
1: Bum, bum, bum. Bum, bum, bum. Bum, bum, bum.
2: I feel pretty. Oh, so pretty. I feel pretty and witty and gay.

0: la la.
1: I don't know how either of them kept a straight face during this scene, to be honest. All right. Okay. Let's see here. Let's see. All right. Who's got the correct answer, you guys? Chloe, you got the correct answer. Well done. Someone says Garfield. Desui. Yeah. No, dude. Says Italian for sure. Is it Garfield? No, it's not. Marwan Kharshoum, you get the correct answer. And you say this movie gave me some serious tips and tricks to be calm. Really? Really? Are you sure about that? It aggravated me. I don't know about you. I'm definitely more like the lead character, just like losing my mind. Shireen, you're going for The Dark Knight. It is not The Dark Knight. Mustafa Bahget, though, you get the correct answer and you say it's an absolute classic. Terrifies me that we think of this as a classic now, but yes, I suppose, in a way. Mustafa Shaheen, you get the correct answer. You say it's this movie from the very first second. Absolutely. So good. Karim Hamato as well, you got the correct answer. You say, I don't remember many comedies with the other older actor. Definitely a lot of comedians making fun of him, but not comedy movies that star him, especially people like Jim Carrey and Robin Williams. I know there's some epic impressions out there, right? I'm here with you. Also, Ahmed Badr getting in touch with the correct answer. Hello to Biba saying, is it Ghostbusters? It sounds suspiciously like it. No, it is not Ghostbusters, all right? But maybe this final clue will help out.
2: I've got some good news for you and some potentially upsetting news. First, the good news. I'm going to sign your papers. You're a free man.
3: Uh-huh. Let me hear the potentially upsetting news.
2: Linda and I have fallen for one another pretty hard, too. David, I hope you believe me when I say this. I didn't intend for this to happen. It was no one's fault, I guess. It was just...
3: Wait a minute. I figured this out. You're messing with me.
2: I wish I were, Dave. However, I did insist that we not go forward without your blessing, because we're best friends. So, what do you say, Dave? Is it all right if I date your ex?
1: There you go. That's the clip. That's the final one from this film. What is the film? 015-5955-1042. That was the final one. I will be revealing what the movie is next and doing a full recap in case you've just tuned in, you've missed that clip, or you just want to hear all the clips together before you throw your guess out into the ring. So that's going to be coming up. But yes, get in touch and give it a guess anyway. 015-5955-1042. Nada Mohsen says, I remember this movie made me laugh so much out of anger. Yes. You got it right. Also, Ali Kasev gets it right, as does May Khaled. Woot, woot, woot. Go May. All right, guys. I promised you some Florence and the Machine. We're doing some throwbacks and some contemporary music. That's the deal. We got some Morgan Wallen, the brand new song from him, Been By Now. But first, let's do this. Dog days are over.

0: Morgan Wallen and his new song, Been By Now. And we played a little bit of Florence and the Machine before that. Dog days are over. Oh, my gosh. It's like, honestly, this morning has gone by so fast. It's 44 minutes past 9. Been here since 7, of course. I don't know what time each of you individually tuned in. But regardless, lovely to have you listening, whether it was 7, 8, 9, or like literally 9:43, like a minute ago. We've been playing The Real World. The Real World. It's a little game which we do every single morning. We like to play it. I play you clips from a particular film or TV show, and you got to guess what the movie is. Right now, it's time for me to give away the answer this morning. Let's do a quick recap of all the clips I played for you. All right, this was clip number one.
1: Excuse me. Could I maybe get that headset, please?
2: Do not raise your voice to me, sir.
1: I wasn't raising my voice.
2: Okay, just calm down.
1: I am calm. I just want my headset.
2: Sir, our country is going through a very difficult time right now, and if you're not going to cooperate...
1: I don't know where a headset ties into patriotism.
3: Is there a problem here, sir?
1: I don't think so.
3: Can you come to the back of the plane with me so we can have a talk?
1: A talk about what? There's not a problem. The stewardess just keeps...
3: Flight attendant.
1: The flight attendant keeps ignoring me when I ask...
3: Calm down.
1: I am calm. What is it with you people?
3: You people?
1: Oh, now wait a minute. I don't mean you people. I mean you people.
3: Sir, I will not tolerate any racist behavior on the plane. This is a very difficult time for our country.
1: I know that. I'm not a racist. I just want to watch the movie.
3: I'm only going to say this one more time, sir. Calm down.
1: I'm calm!
0: All right, there you go. That was clip number one. Remember, last-minute guesses are definitely welcome. Get in touch, 015-5955-1042.
4: Hey, listen to me. Stay with me, Nate.
5: Now repeat after me. Goose from a goose, blah, blah. Not blah, blah, Nate. Goose, ooze, fraba. Goose, fraba.
6: That's slower.
5: Goose, fraba. How do you feel?
6: Better.
7: Good job, Nate.
0: All right, there you go. That was clip number two. And now clip number three. Ooh, hang on a sec. Here it is.
5: We're going to sing a song.
1: No. I don't want to sing a song. I gotta go.
5: Oh, here we go. The magic of Leonard Bernstein and Stephen Sondheim's West Side Story.
1: I feel pretty.
8: Let's get this thing moving. What the hell's your problem?
9: Shut your pie hole. We're working here.
8: Wow, sorry.
5: Bum, bum, bum. Bum, bum, bum. Bum, bum, bum. I feel pretty. Oh, so pretty. I feel pretty and witty and gay. And I pity.

0: La la.
1: All right, there you go. That was clip number three. And last but not least,
2: I've got some good news for you and some potentially upsetting news. First, the good news. I'm going to sign your papers. You're a free man.
3: Let me hear the potentially upsetting news.
2: Linda and I have fallen for one another. Pretty hard, too. David, I hope you believe me when I say this. I didn't intend for this to happen. It was no one's fault, I guess. It was just...
3: Wait a minute. I figured this out. You're messing with me.
2: I wish I were, Dave. However, I did insist that we not go forward without your blessing, because we're best friends. So, what do you say, Dave? Is it all right if I date your ex?
1: All right, there you go. That was the fourth and final clip this morning, asking you to guess what the movie is. Zeyna Madbouly, you finally got it. Well done. Mira Nagy, you get the correct answer as well. Hassan Hilmi, hello to Maggie Tawadros as well. Well done to you. Also, hello to Hassan Mekawi. Well done. You say it's this actor and then this other legend. Yes, he is, of course, a legend. Hello to Islam Sayed, says buenos dias. Hello to you. Good morning. Thank you very much. That's a message for Besma. That's fine. All right, Islam. I'll take it. That's fine. Besma's coming up in about 10 minutes. Hello to Minai Dil, who says, today's movie is, and you get the correct answer. Good morning to you as well. Biba, you're asking for a particular song. We're going to do that for you next. Shireen, you get the correct answer second time. Well done. You went for The Dark Knight first time round, but you got it right the second time. Also, Malek Hanafi, you say it's an absolutely hilarious one. It is. It's one of my favorites, for sure. And then also, Noor Rashidi getting the correct answer. And last but not least, Maryam Rez. You were not sure about it. No, actually, no. You've been listening since the morning. Thank you. You've been playing since 7 a.m. High five, Maryam. That's awesome. All right. Yes, if you guessed this morning that the movie that I was featuring was starring Adam Sandler, that yell is iconic. No voice is like it. You can just pick it up anywhere. And of course, the other actor, the wonderful, iconic Jack Nicholson, of course, in the movie Anger Management, you would be correct. That was the movie that I decided to feature today. I thought it was perfect for Sunday, Anger Management. We all feel a little bit of anger, don't we, sometimes when we wake up? And we got to basically get through the day and remember, okay, we have to be adults. We can't lose it. We have to breathe, deep breaths, diaphragm breaths, and we can get through it. Goosefraba. And so I thought, yes, do you know what? We need this kind of a movie in our lives, and it's hilarious. It's just such an iconic film. So if you guessed that this morning, well done. It was indeed Anger Management, starring Adam Sandler and Jack Nicholson. I think it was 2002 or 2003 that movie was released. All right, guys, that's me done for today. Yep, another day done with me, another morning anyways. But guess what? I will be back tomorrow, as always, from 7 a.m., so I hope that you will tune in. Well, hopefully from 7, but anytime you tune in, I'm happy to have you. All right, let's do this then. This was for you, Biba. You wanted to hear Madcon and Beggin'. This is for you. Have a wonderful morning, the rest of you.

0: Brainbusters with Basma.
1: Good morning and welcome back to Brainbusters. I can't believe the week has finally started. I've missed you and I'm super excited for today because we do have a bunch of good news from all around the world and I'm super excited to share it with you. But first, some good music.
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somewhere in the

0: That one was Emerald Eyes by Alex Warren. Good morning and welcome back to the show. I want to check in on you before we get into anything. How have you been and how's everything? How was your weekend? Did you have a weekend that had one of the following? A birthday, an engagement, or a wedding, or a family reunion? If you had been one of the people that had one of these four things, you, my friend, are amazing. 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

of Gym Class Heroes here on Brainbusters. Welcome back. So I was telling you that if you had one of the four things over the weekend, a wedding, an engagement, or a birthday, and there was one last thing, I can't remember what it was, but if you had one of them, you're pretty busy this weekend, right? So if you didn't, then what did you have over the weekend? Let me know over on 015-5955-1042. Now, there is something that I noticed that is constantly in front of you, but you can never see it. Can you guess what that is? It's something that's always there. You're probably always thinking about it too. So can you guess what it is? Text me over on 015-5955-1042. What is that thing that is constantly in front of you, but you just can't see it? And you're always thinking about it too. Maybe not always, but you do think about it. I'll leave you with this song, Born to Lose. New music.

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So over the weekend, it was Shireen's birthday. And that's why we played this song, Bailamos, by Enrique Iglesias. You know what? I just love that song. It makes me feel like I want to go and start dancing right away. I don't know. Do you get that feeling as well? So happy birthday to Shireen. I hope that you have an amazing one. And we don't celebrate a day. We celebrate a month. So if it was your birthday, then you celebrate an entire month. Do not just celebrate one day. I'm big on birthdays, honestly. Now, also some things that happens with birthdays is that there's something that you think about. You think about while you're maybe preparing for it. Maybe you prepare about this birthday. You think about next birthday. So basically, there is something that's right in front of you that you cannot see, but you might think about. It might come across your mind. Might cross your mind. Some people have gotten it right. We got the very first person that got it right is Goshmo. Good morning to you, and Salma as well, and Amina and Yusuf. If you think you can get today's riddle right as well, all you got to do is text me on 015-5955-1042. It's Virgo season, so if it's your birthday as well, let me know so I can give you a huge shout out. I love Virgos. I have a lot of Virgo friends. They are the best. I got to say, they are the people that are, they have a lot of attention to details, and they're big dreamers, and also they're people that are always right. There is never a moment that a Virgo told me something and it didn't turn out to be correct. I don't know. What is it? How do you do that? Let me know.

A little bit of Taylor Swift. That one was I Knew It, I Knew You here on Brainbuster's new music by her. And also, if your guess for today's riddle was... Okay, wait, I'll tell you the riddle in case you just tuned in and then I'll tell you the answer. So today's riddle was that what is something that is constantly in front of you, but you cannot see it? You might come across about thinking about it, but you cannot see it. Maybe you think about it a lot, but you also cannot see it. And that, my dear friend, is the future. Yes, the future was the answer of today. So if you got it right, even if you didn't text it, you got it right. Awesome job. Now, also, we still have great music. There's still a lot of music coming up. We got a little bit of Jelly Roll and we also got Take That. Don't go anywhere because I do have some good news from around the world. One of that news is actually Olivia Rodrigo just raised a bunch of money from her concerts to give that money back to charity, and not any kind of charity, but specifically for women. And I think that's just really nice. So she basically had a huge concert all over. She had her tour, and from that, the profits from that tour, she sent it for women that need that, you know? So that's really sweet. Look at that. Women coming together. That's good. That's good. So we got Olivia Rodrigo. Let me see. Okay, pick a song by her. Let's see if the song that you're going to say, just any song, random name. Okay, think about it. Really, really think about it. Okay. Is the song that you chose Obsessed? Is it the one? Because that's the one we're going to be playing right now. Hope you enjoy.

That one was Hands Up by Jelly Roll. And you know something that's very random is that Rob, every time, Rob from the Breakfast Show, every time I text him or I tell him I have a question, he says, raise your hands first. And I have to raise my hand. And then he's like, okay, you. And I have to then say the question. I don't really have to do it, but it's funny. It's funny every time we do it. So even if we're texting, I have to just like send my hand raised so I can ask the question. Okay. Anyway, so things that happened over the world that right now that are really, really fun that I'm so happy that this happened. So in Mexico, there are 3,500 baby sea turtles that made it to the ocean thanks to volunteers. A bunch of volunteers gathered and they helped those little baby sea turtles. It's so cute. I know, right? Also, something that happened is that I have a question before I tell you. So basically, if you won 155 million English pounds, what would you do with them? Take a moment to kind of think about it. Just imagine it. You want it. You want it in the lottery. You got a ticket. You want it in the lottery. What would you do with it? Text me over on 015-5955-1042 with what would you do with 155 million English pounds? Because what happened is there is a British lottery and a woman won that lottery, her and her husband. And what they did is they took almost half of their winnings and created a charity that is funding scholarships, food deliveries, and a bunch of projects for those around them in their neighborhood. So I wanted to know, what would you do if you had gotten that money? 015-5955-1042.

0: Oh no, we ran out of time. I wish I could stay longer, but don't worry. I will be back tomorrow from 10 a.m. all the way to 11 here on Brain Busters with me, Basma. And also tomorrow we're doing Mindset Monday, so get ready for that. Get ready for a little bit of motivation for the rest of the week. But now it's time for me to leave you the same way that I do every single show, and that is to remind you to tell someone you love that you love them, and also to be kind to your mind. Please be kind to your mind, because the world's already hard enough. You don't gotta make it harder.
1: 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You can't sleep, you're testing me. Bad but sweet, and I'm just trying to keep it together.

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0: Cairo. 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

Shorty go jogging every morning. And she make me breakfast almost every morning. 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Shorty can Fendi out, but she like fashion over. She ain't driving no Camry, she pulling in a Rover. Where the

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1: Just trying to remember what's happening on the show.
0: Are you serious? Do I have to remind you again? We've got a topic every day and we've got some tea to spill.
1: Yeah, I know that part, but I think we need more. Like more random calls, more guests, more fun.
0: Who said we won't? Think last year times 10.
1: That's a bit drastic.
0: You know what I'm talking about. We're just going to turn it up a little.
1: Cool. 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
1: Yes, we are. It's a brand new week and we have a banging show coming up.
0: There's a lot going on, but first we're going to head back to the music.
1: Ooh, Bella Kay. I love it. I love it. 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

0: DJ Khaled, Drake, and Lil Baby, Staying Alive.
1: Okay,
0: that's a banging tune. It's a banging tune.
1: Thank you.
0: You have to do that.
1: Yeah.
0: Right.
1: How you doing?
0: I'm all right. I am not bad.
1: Yeah?
0: It's a brand new week. We're here again. And it's
1: here we
0: be great.
1: Are again, Sammy. Here we are again. How's your weekend? What was going on there?
0: It's actually, I actually did something different. I actually went to one of my friends, or two of them actually. They're doing like a little thing together, like a sandwich kind of like food business type thing.
1: Okay.
0: And they invited just like, you know, a certain amount of people to their house for like taste tests.
1: Nice.
0: It was actually really cool. It was actually, I enjoyed it. Shout out to Mahmoud and Tariq. Food was delicious. And like they're experimenting with stuff. And
1: okay, you're making me hungry now.
0: Yeah, I'm hungry
1: right,
0: already.
1: And this is, we're just about kicking off the show. You can't be doing that to me.
0: I'm sorry, okay.
1: I get it.
0: Yeah, I did.
1: You enjoyed it.
0: It was nice. It was good. But it was all the way in Taganma. It was so far away.
1: Oh.
0: But I got a lift off.
1: You ventured out of this end.
0: I did.
1: Wow.
0: Very strange.
1: I'm impressed.
0: What about you? How was your weekend?
1: Had a wedding.
0: Wow, okay.
1: It was nice. Met some, you know, people.
0: Okay.
1: And some, it was, some people. You know, met some people because all I've been doing lately is just, you know, being here at home when I've got, like, you know, either the plumber over or, do you know, the carpenter over, or like that's all like that. That's the amount of
0: that you've been seeing.
1: So it was nice to actually see people outside of the workforce.
0: Okay.
1: And then I had a couple of my girlfriends pass by yesterday. That was nice.
0: Ooh, yeah. Okay, that must have been fun.
1: So yeah, that was good.
0: Nice. A lot of gossip.
1: And
0: going
1: here
0: on,
1: we
0: I'm
1: are
0: sure.
1: now.
0: Yes, we are here.
1: And I come with a topic. Are you ready for this?
0: Go on then.
1: So it's Sunday, right?
0: All right.
1: So I thought I'd make about Sunday.
0: Okay.
1: It's Sunday morning. You have work. Okay. Your alarm has gone off 4 times. That sounds very much like my kind of life. And your bed suddenly feels like the safest place on earth. Mm. Now, what do you do? Do you want to hear the options, Sammy?
0: Yes, please.
1: Okay. So A... Oh, you're going to have to wait.
0: Oh, really? Started on its own.
1: Started on its own.
0: It's okay.

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1: Egypt, get ready for something dazzling. 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

0: Becky Hill and Ella Irie. That was called Business.
1: Mm-hmm. Now yes. I can finish the situation.
0: Yay!
1: Because I put on the music a little early last time. So are you ready for this?
0: Go on then.
1: It's Sunday morning. You have work, your alarm has gone off four times, and your bed suddenly feels like the safest place on earth. Now, what are you going to do? Are you ready for your options?
0: Go on then.
1: All right. Are you A, going to get up, adult responsibilities exist?
0: Okay.
1: B, take the day off, mental peace is priceless.
0: Mm.
1: C, 5 more minutes, wake up 90 minutes later. Or D, start questioning every life decision that brought you here.
0: I like this one.
1: See, you're an A.
0: Yeah,
1: you want to be other things,
0: honestly,
1: but you are an A.
0: Yeah, I will get up. Even though my alarm's, like, I've missed the alarm a few times, once I'm up and awake and I've seen it, I will get up straight away.
1: That's it, done day.
0: Done. That's it, I'm awake.
1: Fair enough.
0: Yeah, what about
1: I'm
0: you?
1: I'm a C and a D.
0: C and
1: you know,
0: a D,
1: I've got five more minutes and I'm going to wake up 90 minutes later. And then I'm going to start questioning every life decision that brought me here.
0: If I was
1: fairly honest, that's the way it was going to go down.
0: I can see that. I mean, a few times I have taken the day off.
1: Yeah.
0: Just like a few times.
1: Can't be bothered.
0: Can't be bothered. Yeah, just like bothered. Just can't be bothered to get out. But mostly A, yeah.
1: Fair enough.
0: I get you.
1: It's not about us, though. We want to know about you.
0: Get in touch on 01559551042. You can tweet or Facebook at 9FM, or you can just give us a call 38555055.

0: Carly Rae Jepsen, Don't Leave Me on the Dance Floor.
1: Don't you just hate that when it happens? When someone drags you on the dance floor and you start really going for it, and they just walk
0: they just
1: away.
0: Walk off.
1: And the next thing you know, you're just there dancing by yourself. So you've got to do that awkward dance
0: just
1: to get back out the
0: move
1: dance
0: away.
1: Floor. Yeah, it's never a good time, that.
0: Yep, I think we've all been there.
1: Yep.
0: Yeah, so if you just joined us, this is the situation. So it's Sunday morning, you have work, your alarm goes off about four times, and your bed suddenly feels like the safest place on earth. What are you going to do next? A. Get up. Adult responsibilities exist. B. Take the day off. Mental peace is priceless. C. 5 more minutes. Wake up 90 minutes later. Or D. Start questioning every life decision that brought you here.
1: All right, you got Layla. She's going to get up. She's like you.
0: Nice.
1: She said, the alarm has already given me four chances. At that point, getting out of bed is less about motivation, more about accepting my fate.
0: Yes, exactly.
1: Coffee first, existential crisis later.
0: Yes, I totally agree. Ismail got in touch. She goes, for me, my alarm only goes off once. But a few weeks ago, I slept and woke up an hour late. 4:30 instead of 3:30. He said that instead of being frazzled and fuzzy-headed, I changed up my sleep schedule a little. And now he wakes up at 4. He's in bed at 7:15 p.m.
1: Nice.
0: Wow. Very determined on that.
1: Russia, my buddy over here. Mm. 5 more minutes. This is the only answer I say I'm choosing. What actually happens is I close my eyes for 5 minutes, wake up 90 minutes later in a panic, and immediately start calculating how many minutes I can save by skipping breakfast. Oh, that sounds too familiar.
0: Right?
1: Yeah, way too familiar. Keep those answers coming in.
0: 01559 551042. 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

0: Craig David, Walking Away.
1: Yep. Still walking.
0: Still walking. Yeah, still, he's been walking a long time.
1: Walking, yeah, it's been years.
0: It's been years now, isn't it?
1: Do you think, you know, finally got to where he was going?
0: I don't know. I heard he's still walking.
1: Mm.
0: Yeah.
1: Sad times. Anyway. Oh, we no. gave you a situation for a Sunday. I mean, it's Sunday morning. You have work. Your alarm goes off 4 times. And your bed suddenly feels like the safest place on earth. Now, what are you going to do?
0: A, get up because adults have responsibilities. B, take the day off. Mental peace is priceless. C, 5 more minutes. Wake up 90 minutes later. Or D, start questioning every life decision that brought you here.
1: Adina is going to question life. She said, Sunday morning has a special talent for making you wonder, why did I choose this career? Why do I need money? Who decided humans should wake up this early? Then Monday comes and somehow, you know, you do it all again.
0: I know. Why? Why do we do this every day?
1: Why? Do you know what? That was the exact thought that I was having coming in today. And I was just like, I just had this moment while I was just, you know, going on the U-turn bridge.
0: Yeah.
1: And I was just like, is this what life is?
0: Is this it?
1: I feel like this is what I'm going to be doing all of life. Just,
0: right.
1: You know, this.
0: Just
1: people, you know, we have those moments. It's perfectly normal.
0: Exactly. Saudi got in touch. He says, this is the story of my everyday. I'll go with C. Say to myself, it's just 5 minutes and then wake. And when I wake up, I'm late and I'll go straight to D, which is start questioning every life decision.
1: Okay.
0: Nice.
1: You got Ali. He's given B with a little C.
0: Ooh. Okay.
1: So I tell myself I'm protecting my mental health, turn off the alarm and go back to sleep. Then I wake up 90 minutes later and realize I've created a completely different mental health problem. I mean...
0: Oh, wow. Okay.
1: You know, got to give it to him. And yeah, he's honest about
0: exactly,
1: it.
0: Exactly.
1: What time is it, though?
0: It's time for some tea, Zainab.
1: What's the tea?
0: Which singer was spotted out and about with her newborn and fiancé?
1: I know this one.
0: Do you know it?
1: Yeah, and it's weird because I have so much to say, but I don't want to give it away. But
0: okay.
1: Anyway.
0: Right, if you
1: I'll
0: think you guys
1: that
0: know.
1: After.
0: Get in touch, 01559 551 1042, or you can just tweet or Facebook us at Nile FM.

0: Perry and roller coaster.
1: Mm-hmm.
0: Yes.
1: Now, a little earlier on, you were giving us some tea.
0: Yes, I was asking this question. Which singer was spotted out and about with her newborn and fiancé?
1: Did anyone get it?
0: Yes, Waleed Abdelal and Ismail both got it correct.
1: Can I just give the answer? I've been dying to do this because I know this, because I just caught onto it yesterday.
0: Tell us.
1: It's Lady Gaga.
0: It is Lady Gaga.
1: Now, my question is, I don't understand. I have not been seeing, any cover of her being pregnant
0: at any point.
1: So, do we know? Was this a surrogate? Was this an adoption? What's going on?
0: It doesn't really say much. I mean, it just says, the singer-songwriter, she was spotted recently holding her swaddled child close to her chest while walking with her fiancé, Michael Polanski, and a friend. Gaga kept her head down, walking quickly with her crew in North Carolina, where she's been laying low in recent weeks to enjoy some private family time. Gaga and Polanski welcomed a new baby together, though we don't know the kid's name, gender, or exact date of birth. Gaga and Polanski got engaged back in 2024, though the two still apparently haven't tied the knot. She said back in March they plan to get married soon.
1: So basically, we know they have a baby, but we don't know much else.
0: Don't know anything about it, not even the name, the gender, the date of birth.
1: I am so curious.
0: It's a bit sus, isn't it?
1: Just a tad. What is going on there?
0: I don't remember seeing Lady Gaga pregnant or
1: neither
0: hearing
1: do I.
0: of her being pregnant.
1: Neither do I. So this is just going to wind me up for a while.
0: I don't know.
1: Because I'm just going to want to know the details of this. Not that I'm nosy or anything like that. You know me, I like to keep to myself.
0: Oh, yes, indeed. Oh, my goodness.
1: Stop it, you're not supposed to say stuff like that, Sammy. You're supposed to agree with what I say. Like, Zainab, yes. You're right, I'll one of those people.
0: I'll remember next time.
1: You've been told. Okay, well, it's going to be interesting. We're going to have to, I guess, watch that space, really.
0: Yeah.
1: Can't really do much else until we figure out what's going on there.
0: Mm-mm.
1: Oh, well. We are nearing the second hour of the show, so do get ready for it because we do have a game coming up. But first, here's Pink Panther Rare and Zara Larsson with Stateside.

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0: We're on the second hour of the show already.
1: Yes, we are. We got pardon me. We got a game coming up called Finish the Lyrics.
0: I don't go anywhere. And he's busy losing his voice.
1: Yes, I know.
0: It's okay though. We've got music though.
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0: Michael Jackson, You Rock My World. We're in the second hour.
1: We sure are.
0: Yes.
1: And we have a game.
0: Yes, we do. We're going to play Finish the Lyric. Now, we're going to play you a part of a song. The song today is Daniel Powter and Bad Day.
1: Okay.
0: I'm sure we all know that song. So we're going to play that for you. We're going to play a little snippet of it. We want the lyrics that come after. So we know the song. We just want the lyrics that come after the part that we play.
1: So how are we going to do this? Another week.
0: I'm
1: feeling lucky.
0: Oh, it's a Sunday. Oh no.
1: Yeah.
0: I reckon. Nine people.
1: You're going for nine.
0: Yes.
1: Okay. Look at you. I'm gonna go for seven.
0: Seven. Okay. All right. Fair enough. Are you ready?
1: Let's do this.
0: Okay. Here we go. 'Cause you had a bad day, you're taking one down. There you go. That's all you're getting, guys.
1: What comes next? If you think you know, get in touch.
0: 01559551042, or you can just tweet or Facebook us at Nile FM.
1: Coming up next, you got Bruno Mars. You could do it now,
0: okay.
1: Sammy.
0: You gotta get down. Hey. What's up, guys? This is Bruno Mars. Right now. You're hearing my brand new song. I just might right now. I just might.

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1: Nice.
0: Or was it Nirvana? Skylar Grey.
1: You know what, Semi? I'm more concerned about the game we're playing because we kicked off, the lyric, right? And you were really confident. You were like, nine. I'm going to get this right. And I went for seven. And so far, even though Sundays are technically your day.
0: Yeah.
1: Only one person got it right.
0: Yeah, just Zeyna Madbouli is the only person so far to get this correct.
1: Congrats to you, Zeyna. For the rest of though, we're going to play this for you one more time to help you out.
0: Are you ready?
1: Let's do this.
0: Here we go. Because you had a bad day, you're taking one down.
1: What comes next?
0: What comes next, guys? If you think you know, get in touch. 015-59-55-1042, or you can tweet or Facebook at Nile FM.
1: I don't know how to break this to you, Semi, but I kind of feel like I've got this one in the bag.
0: Yeah, I think you're going to win today.
1: Right?
0: It's not good.
1: That little bit of an inkling.
0: Come on, guys. I need eight people.
1: Please. I just need to win this week because I'm not here on Thursday.
0: Ah, here we go.
1: I'll just say.
0: I'm going to win because you're not here on Thursday.
1: Mm-hmm.
0: But, okay.
1: Ariana Grande is up next, though.
0: Is she? What's
1: hate
0: it called?
1: I hate that I made

0: Le Sserafim, Elite and Cat's Eye, Iconic by Mistake.
1: Mm.
0: Yeah.
1: We've discussed this 100 times and it can get tedious. Yeah. I get it.
0: I know. It's difficult sometimes.
1: It is. Now, a little earlier on, we kicked off a nice little game. And I say nice little game because I seem to have won it.
0: Yes, you did. You broke my Sunday streak.
1: I did. I think you did it first by winning last week. That was the break of the streak.
0: Probably, yeah.
1: Yeah.
0: Probably.
1: So here we are, Sammy. Here we are.
0: We played you this song. Yes. Oh, this one. Hold on. Here we go. I've got to play it back. Hold on.
1: You can do this.
0: I can get it.
1: You can do it.
0: I'll try it.
1: I believe in you.
0: Right. Oh, not that.
1: Not on you winning, but
0: I'm trying to find it.
1: You've lost it, haven't you?
0: I lost it.
1: Okay, it was, what was the name of the song?
0: Oh, wait. I might have it.
1: There we go.
0: Hold on, here we go.
1: We'll get there. 'Cause you had a bad day,
0: you take it one down. There you go.
1: There you go. That one.
0: That song. Daniel Powter and Bad Day.
1: Yeah.
0: Who got it right? I just need to see who's got it right. So
1: what we wanted from you, by the way, is to tell us what comes next.
0: I honestly thought more people were going to get this because this is such an easy sing-along song, you know.
1: You were wrong.
0: I was completely wrong. But Zainab Madbouly and Waleed Abdelail, you both got this. You both got it correct, so you deserve one of these.
1: Congrats, you guys.
0: Even though I'm upset, but...
1: You'll get over it. Do you know what I mean? But, you know, I've won today, and I'm happy about that. I have no complaints over here about this particular scenario. So, yay me.
0: I can't believe you won the streak that, like, you broke my Sunday streak.
1: It's no longer your Sunday special, Sammy. It's no longer. It is mine now.
0: I can't believe it.
1: Yeah, but you never know. I might win your Sunday thing, and then you'll end up, like, winning all the weeks coming up, and that could be a very sad day for me.
0: So.
1: See what I did there.
0: Oh, well.
1: Anyway, it wouldn't feel right if we didn't play the song, right?
0: Oh, no, of course. We have to play it.
1: So it is coming up next.
0: Yes.
1: And from this point onwards, you are in full control of the music that we play.
0: Yes, so if you want the song played, just get in touch. 015-5955-1042. Or you can just tweet or Facebook us at NileFM.

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0: Backstreet Boys, I Want It That Way. Still a tune after all these years.
1: Still a tune, and it always puts, like, whenever I hear a song by the Backstreet Boys, it always takes me back to that time when I was a teenager. And a friend of mine was just, like, a major Backstreet Boy, fan. Major.
0: Okay.
1: Like, we're talking posters all over the place, like, on the walls, inside the wardrobe.
0: Damn.
1: Like, it's just, they were everywhere.
0: Wow.
1: And I remember at that time, I wasn't big on the Backstreet Boys. I was still in my, Michael Jackson era.
0: Yeah, me too,
1: And I was just like, I don't get it. Like, and she was just like, and I remember that day, I was over at her house, and it just ended up being a bit of a... I want to call it something like a dance-off, because it's not a dance-off, it's with words. It was just a bit of an argument, let's put it that way.
0: Okay,
1: where she could say, yeah, but they have this song. And I was like, yeah, well, Michael does this. You know what I mean? And this went on and on and on and on and on and on. And I thought it was just like, you know, two friends just, you know.
0: Yeah, I get what you mean.
1: Until my mom came to me after I went home, and like her mom had spoken to my mom.
0: Okay.
1: You know, and her mom was very unhappy because her daughter was really unhappy because, you know, I'd upset her because I said that the Backstreet Boys weren't that great. And I had to apologize.
0: How dare you, Zainab?
1: It's such a major thing, like, in my childhood life that I just remember so well to this day. I don't know why. So every single time I hear a Backstreet Boys song, that's what I remember, just so that you know.
0: Just that
1: that's
0: memory.
1: That's where my head is at when they come on.
0: Well,
1: about you? Do you have any cool memories?
0: I mean, I...
1: The Backstreet Boys.
0: I liked Michael Jackson back in the day, and you know, I liked NSYNC and Backstreet Boys, and I actually liked Westlife as well. I used to sing all the time in school.
1: Really?
0: Yeah, to all my friends.
1: Oh,
0: mostly girls,
1: you.
0: But yeah.
1: I like how quickly that went.
0: But yeah, that was for Radu Gohari. So thank you for that nostalgic moment.
1: Thank you, Radu. Thank you. Now remember, if you do want a song played, all you need to be doing is getting in touch with us.
0: 015-5955-1042, or you can just tweet or Facebook us at Nile FM.
1: Who wanted Sienna Spiro and Great Expectations?
0: Selma, this one's for you.

0: He's V, Afrojack, and Iconopop. We got that cool.
1: We got that cool. Mm-hmm. And we've also got all these requests that we got to get through.
0: Yes, we've got a message in from Nada Morrison. She goes, thank you guys for playing the most iconic Backstreet Boys song. I just sang my lungs out through a WhatsApp voice note to my best friend, in which I also received an equally horrible voice note. Virtual mini karaoke.
2: Lovely. I love that.
1: I love the fact that she has a better memory of this than mine as well. Evidently, by her reaction to the song. That's good to know. We've got some more of these requests coming up, and some really cool ones, might I add. Mm. I think there's some really nice ones. Who wanted Armani White, Billie Eilish?
0: Oh, that's going to be for Hamza. He wanted that one.
1: Nice. Lizzo, About Damn Time, mm-hmm. is coming up as well.
0: That is for Arij. She wanted that one. We've also got Shut Up and Dance, Walk the Moon. Mm. This one is for Ali Bakir. He wants that one.
1: He wants that one.
0: Yeah.
1: And we've got to tell you, we've got to get out of the Nile FM studio. Before we go, though, we've got to remind you that you do want to stick around, because Mickey and Nadine are going to be on right after us with some real talk.
0: Some real talk.
1: Yeah. We're going to be back tomorrow, same time, same place, and we're going to have quite a bit going on. I'm going to bring you another one of those situations. I can promise you that.
0: I really like these situations, the multiple choice. I'm going to have some tea, definitely. Tomorrow is Monday, so it's talking trailers tomorrow.
1: Oh, yeah. And, of course, if we did not get round to your request today, we're going to make sure that we get round to it tomorrow. You know, if you do send through again.
0: Exactly.
1: We're going to put you at the top of the list.
0: Yes, we will.
1: And that's it from us. We've got to get out of the Nile FM studio, but we're going to leave you with another one of these requests. Who wanted Alex Warren and Rescuer?
0: Kareem, this one's for you.
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1: Hello, and thank you for tuning in. It's Sunday, brand new week, brand new episode of Real Talk.
2: Yes, it is. Join us for the next 2 hours. Got loads to chat to you about.
1: The shenanigans shall ensue. Kicking us off, Sam Fender and Olivia Dean, Rein Me In.

0: Halsey, Nightmare. Okay. Sorry, Halsey. Yeah. She's making a lot of good music, though.
1: Yeah.
0: That we're not playing.
1: Oh, great. Thanks, Nikki.
0: So that we are not playing.
1: I don't know much about Halsey. I know that she's currently, I think she's engaged or dating Avan Jogia.
0: I have no clue. I'm just talking about music. I don't care what she's doing.
1: You don't
0: in her
1: care about their personal lives?
0: No, I'm talking about
1: just
0: the
1: music. Me? Okay.
0: So, yeah, no, she has a lot of great songs that are not, they're not radio songs.
1: They're not, really. Oh, okay, fair enough. So, yeah, fair enough. There are a lot of great songs out there that are not radio friendly.
0: I mean, in general.
1: Yeah, in
0: I'm
1: general.
0: I'm talking specifically about Halsey's music.
1: Okay, fair enough.
0: Because she's been doing a lot of experimentation with her sound.
1: I love it when artists kind of go out of their comfort zone.
0: Yeah. Or maybe that was her comfort zone, and what we're playing is not her comfort zone.
1: Her generic stuff. Yeah. Interesting.
0: There's that to think about. Anyway, if you're just sitting in, here's how to get in touch. If you want to request a song or talk about whatever we're talking about today, give somebody a shout-out.
1: Shout-out.
0: Happy birthday, whatever it is. You
1: happy
0: can text
1: anniversary.
0: Us for that, too. 015-5955-1042, or you can give us a call, 3-855-055.
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0: That's Amber and Homewrecker right here on Real Talk. If you're just tuning in right on time, today we're talking about weddings.
1: Who?
0: Or not weddings. Weddings or not.
1: That is the question.
0: That is the question. To wedding or not to wedding? That is the question. So yesterday I went to my cousin's wedding and it wasn't like...
1: Congrats to Mickey's cousin.
0: Not that it wasn't like extra or anything. I mean, I've seen people do way more in their weddings.
1: Yeah.
0: Like I didn't get like some celebrity singer or whatever.
1: Mm-hmm.
0: But there was a lot of stuff.
1: Yeah.
0: Like a lot of events. There was a playbook. I felt like it was...
1: Fun. Okay.
0: No, he didn't actually give out a playbook.
1: Oh, okay. I was about to be like, yeah.
0: But there were obviously planned things that were going on throughout. And I was like, this is way too much for me.
1: Hmm.
0: Like I prefer like a straight normal wedding.
1: Okay.
0: Or no wedding at all. I don't really like going to weddings, but
1: right.
0: Of course family I have to go to. So in my head I'm thinking, why do people still spend so much money on these things when they could put that money, even if you have extra money,
1: okay,
0: you could still put that extra money into something else like a honeymoon or travel.
1: So I'm a big believer in spending money on travel. I feel like that's irreplaceable.
0: Like travel first before anything. If you're gonna make a choice of where to put your money, put it into traveling.
1: Well, yeah. I mean, I feel like if you have a specific amount or a specific number that you're going to divide between maybe your wedding and honeymoon, it shouldn't all go to your wedding because then it'll come time of your honeymoon and be like, oh man, got nowhere to go.
0: Yeah. Like, so. I've seen people spend a lot of money on their wedding than on honeymoon and like Hergada. I was like, why would you do that? Like, why would you do that?
1: I mean, Hergada is beautiful, but you know,
0: you can go there anytime.
1: Yeah, it's a chance to explore new places and just have an excuse to splurge out because, you know, it's your honeymoon.
0: So the question is, if you could only choose one, would you choose the wedding?
1: That's a tough question.
0: Or would you choose the honeymoon? You
1: can
0: only have one of them.
1: You
0: have enough money
1: one?
0: For one. You can't split it.
1: Come on. I was just about to say, I was going to outsmart you and
0: you
1: be like,
0: I'll split it
1: on both of them.
0: You cannot split it.
1: Okay.
0: You can only spend it on one of them.
1: All right. Fair enough.
0: Either spend it on the wedding or spend it on the honeymoon.
1: One.
0: Which would you spend it on?
1: Okay. So if you don't spend it on the wedding, you don't get any party at all?
0: No. Well, you don't get a party.
1: Oh, my God.
0: You either spend it on the wedding with, like, a bunch of people or spend it on the honeymoon, you and your significant other, to enjoy yourself traveling and celebrate the union of the both of you.
1: I don't know which one
0: I feel like most of the women that I've come across would choose the wedding.
1: I don't know, but then again, I'm thinking.
0: And most of the men would choose the honeymoon.
1: Then again, I'm thinking the honeymoon would be so fun and we could travel to such cool places with the money we saved from the wedding. So I don't know. This is really tough now.
0: And Ale says that it's more than a wedding. It's a social occasion embedded in Egyptian culture.
1: True.
0: In rural Egypt, the wedding is 3 days. Well, yeah, in lots of different cultures, weddings extend over different... Mm. Some people do it...
1: Indian weddings are like a week.
0: Do like bizarro things, and that's up to them. But any wedding is a social occasion.
1: Yeah.
0: A wedding is just a social occasion.
1: I feel like, yeah,
0: that is all it is.
1: Especially these days. It's almost like you're trying to make this whole big day for people, not even for you.
0: Because the wedding, you don't actually get married in. The marriage is a legal paper
1: without
0: a wedding.
1: It's just the paper you sign. Yeah.
0: Every wedding is a social occasion.
1: True.
0: It's nothing other than a social occasion.
1: Yeah.
0: That's all it is.
1: And it's more for the people attending than for you and your significant other.
0: Yeah, and some people want that. Some people don't care.
1: Mm.
0: Like, I would rather not have a second wedding. I've done it once. I don't want to do it again. I don't care to do it again.
1: Okay.
0: So if I meet someone who also has been married before, for example, and doesn't care, I would be absolutely okay with us doing the paperwork and then going on a honeymoon.
1: That's fair.
0: But
1: that's because you already got to experience it once, you know?
0: Yeah, and some people don't. Like, I have my best friend got married. I was one of the witnesses.
1: Okay.
0: It was in his living room.
1: Okay.
0: I went, him and his now wife, and it was me and my other best friend.
1: Mm.
0: So the two of us, the two witnesses.
1: Okay.
0: And his mother.
1: Yeah.
0: And we were there. Even her parents weren't there because they were out of the country.
1: Okay.
0: So it was just her and him and
1: like
0: me and my best friend, another guy, and the sheikh, and that was it. And they wrote it down. And we were done.
1: And
0: he's married.
1: That's the big question.
0: But he's done other things with her. Like he went to, because they both love Disneyland, for example. So they both went to Disneyland and he officially proposed there.
1: That's so
0: cute.
1: When
0: they had already married.
1: But that's still so cute.
0: But he didn't have the proposal there with the with the ring.
1: So to do the
0: celebration itself.
1: Yeah.
0: But it was also just them. Like it was nobody else.
1: Okay, that's cute. I like that.
0: So people still... On their first, they can have a very meaningful and very wonderful event.
1: Yeah.
0: And it not be a wedding.
1: I wouldn't mind that. As long as I know that money is going towards like the best trip of my life. Like to around the world in 80 days type thing.
0: So That's the question today. If you could only choose one,
1: yeah,
0: which would you choose? The wedding or the honeymoon?
1: There are two points of view right now, but I'm seeing both of them. So we're going to go through your messages in just a little bit, but keep them coming. Yeah. The number is 015-5955-1042, or you can give us a call and share your thoughts. 388-555-055. And we're only getting messages from guys. So ladies,
0: so far,
1: come on, ladies.
0: Here's Gracie Abrams and Hit the Wall.

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0: Tame Impala and Jenny, Dracula.
1: They should have released this song at Halloween.
0: When did they? It's been around for a while,
1: yeah,
0: so maybe it was last Halloween.
1: Maybe.
0: It's always been there for quite a long time.
1: Mm.
0: And we were playing the Tame Impala one.
1: Yeah.
0: But now this is the one with Jenny on it as well.
1: Mm-hmm.
0: Anyway, we're talking about weddings and honeymoons.
1: Yeah.
0: If you could only pick one to have, would you choose a wedding or a honeymoon? And you can't choose one now and have the other later.
1: Yeah,
0: you pick one and that's
1: no
0: what
1: loopholes.
0: You get.
1: Yeah, exactly. So we're having some answers here. And again, they're still all guys. Shout out to you guys. No
0: that's
1: girls
0: weird.
1: Messaging in. Come on, ladies.
0: I think all the girls just will choose the wedding.
1: You think?
0: I think so. I think
1: know.
0: Most girls, because I know for a fact that 99% of guys do it for their wife.
1: Really?
0: Yeah, there's like, they don't care about all the other mm-hmm. extra things. It's like, what do you want? What will make you happy? I mean,
1: yeah.
0: if they're a good guy.
1: Yeah, true.
0: How can I make this, how can I make this nice for you?
1: True.
0: And they would do the things, like even my cousin yesterday, I could see in his eyes, there's a bunch of stuff he just did not want to do.
1: By the way, this is not
0: But
1: me.
0: He did it, and he was super serious about it. He put 100%
1: in. Yeah, there you go.
0: Even
1: That's
0: though it was
1: sweet.
0: Very obvious, he was like, I'd rather not do this.
1: Shout out to your cousin. That's
0: so
1: nice.
0: We know us guys will do it for them for our wives. Mm.
1: Oh, so maybe this could trigger some ladies that are listening. If you have a different,
0: but I've
1: opinion,
0: not met a lady that did not want a wedding.
1: I feel like honestly, if you made me choose, I feel like I'm leaning a bit more towards honeymoon.
0: You're the first.
1: There you go.
0: You're the first.
1: Okay, so we have some messages here. So this one's from Abram. I want to say he
0: yeah.
1: said I would choose the wedding as it's our big day and it will be once per life, so I would choose it, and it will be a huge one because honeymoon we can make it anytime and we can travel anytime.
0: It's true. It won't be a honeymoon though.
1: No, it'll just be a trip.
0: It'll be just a regular trip with your significant
1: less
0: other.
1: Special, I guess.
0: Yeah, because like you said, it's the that's why they call it also the honeymoon phase.
1: Yeah,
0: because
1: exactly.
0: it's their beginning of the relationship.
1: You still really like each other.
0: It's, yeah, there's the least amount of pressure and friction and tension in the relationship.
1: Yeah, and you're
0: because
1: like,
0: it's gonna
1: oh my
0: happen
1: God, this
0: even
1: is so
0: if you
1: fun.
0: Love each other really much.
1: True.
0: Any relationship
1: yeah,
0: goes through
1: absolutely.
0: Those phases.
1: So I feel like it's not even relationship.
0: It is the purest time.
1: Yeah,
0: that
1: exactly.
0: You can have.
1: So take it. We have another opinion here. Yusuf says, in my opinion, it's honeymoon because it's an unforgettable experience that would get me to think about the place and be like, oh, I had the most amazing honeymoon there, and be able to think fondly about it more than I would a wedding day. Fair enough.
0: I don't know if you read Muhammad Ali, who said the honeymoon, especially if abroad. I think we read it to ourselves, but I don't know if we read it to like on air. He said honeymoon, especially if abroad, memories.
1: Oh, no, I didn't read it yet.
0: I don't remember if we read it on air, but I remember that we read it out loud.
1: Yeah. Waleed also said, I choose the honeymoon because it gives the couple more time to relax, enjoy each other's company, and create special moments together. The wedding is one day, but the honeymoon can be a beautiful start to their life together.
0: Fair. True,
1: yeah.
0: Lots of different opinions, and we're waiting for more, especially from the ladies. So if the ladies out there have
1: on,
0: any
1: ladies,
0: opinion on that.
1: Back me up here.
0: Would you choose the wedding or would you choose the honeymoon
1: you
0: if you
1: only
0: could only
1: choose one? Yeah.
0: Get in touch, let us know, 015-5955-1042, or give us a call, 3855-055. Here's Love and Invisible Things.

0: Stella Lefty. Good at leaving. We're still here,
1: she's
0: though.
1: She's left-handed or...
0: Lefty?
1: We both did such horrible jokes just now. Oh, man.
0: I know. It's a low point.
1: It is. Anyways, thanks for tuning in.
0: We're talking about weddings and honeymoons. Which would you choose if you could only choose one of them? Mm-hmm. Which is more important for you?
1: So we have a message from Bishoy. He said, "Hi, guys. As for the question of today, I'm only saying this from a practical point of view. You can enjoy a nice trip abroad to the honeymoon and save the wedding money because you will experience this once with your partner. And if things went wrong in the future, well, you already saved money for the divorce and your second marriage. So it's kind of a win-win situation." Yeah. And he said, "FYI, I'm not married, but only practical point of view. Can you play Chainsmokers Set on Fire?" Or no, Chainsmakers.
0: I'm not sure.
1: I don't know.
0: Yeah.
1: But thanks for the...
0: Send your request again. Just make sure you type it correctly.
1: Yes. Interesting.
0: I can tell you from experience that, do save the money and spend it on the honeymoon because you never know what's going to happen. You don't need to spend money on the divorce, though. We're not like other countries or other systems of law. I mean, depends on, of course, what was agreed upon.
1: Yeah.
0: But most people these days don't have agreements where you have to like pay so much money after your divorce. Depends on the family, of course. But in my situation, there was nothing. She just took like her furniture and stuff she paid for.
1: Fair enough.
0: And left some other stuff because she also took the jewelry. So there was an agreement that didn't end up with me paying a lot of money.
1: Okay. Fair enough.
0: But of course, then I had to spend money on myself later. So that's your own, you know.
1: Yeah.
0: It's no longer a two-income household. It's a one-income household. Mm-hmm. So, and it's also still one person. So I guess it balances out. So you don't have to spend a lot of money on the divorce, but you do have to save up money for another wedding.
1: True.
0: If you choose.
1: Yep, exactly.
0: Or another honeymoon, depending on what's coming
1: up.
0: So in all cases, I think the most practical thing to do is to spend money on a trip because trips, in all cases, all the time, are a better option because they're more than one day and you get to see new places.
1: And it's something for you to enjoy, not really the people around you.
0: Yeah, it's for me.
1: You know, it's for me. this is my thing.
0: It's for me to enjoy.
1: Yeah, exactly. We got some messages from Kareem, kind of unrelated to the topic, but still. He said, "Good evening, McCain and Dean. Any suggestion for a TV show or a movie? I am waiting for Vision's Quest, but this one is not dropping until October. And also, I'm currently watching Lanterns, which is a pretty good show till now. First time DC is not messing. I heard Lanterns is pretty good."
0: That's okay.
1: Really?
0: Yeah.
1: Interesting.
0: It's decent.
1: Okay.
0: It's not bad. It's okay.
1: Nice.
0: I think Peacemaker is a much better show.
1: Ooh. Haven't heard
0: it's
1: of
0: also
1: it.
0: DC. It's John Cena, Peacemaker.
1: Oh. I'm not
0: if you
1: a
0: haven't
1: DC
0: watched
1: girl,
0: Peacemaker,
1: I'm a Marvel
0: can you,
1: girl.
0: Yeah, I binged like the two seasons. I don't know how many seasons there are. I've binged two seasons that I could. They were also on like OSN in like one weekend.
1: Oh.
0: And it was really cool. I love John Cena for some reason.
1: John Cena's really cool.
0: At first, I was not on board with John Cena in the past. But then I watched a few movies.
1: Yeah.
0: And so I was like, I like John Cena.
1: Yeah, he's a cool guy.
0: Yeah, I like John Cena.
1: He's a very cool, unproblematic kind of guy.
0: Yeah, he's like, this is great.
1: He's just here to have fun kind of thing.
0: And he does Peacemaker so well.
1: Nice.
0: So that's a great show to watch. Also, if you are
1: Avengers Endgame is re-releasing in theaters in a week or so. So I'm very excited for that.
0: I don't really care to see Avengers Endgame again.
1: I'm going to go see it again and again. And if they announce it again, I'm going to go see it again.
0: I'm just going to wait for the Disney Plus release. I'll watch it there.
1: Yeah, but it's going to be fun to kind of experience it in theaters again. And they're saying they have this new...
0: There's nothing fun about experiencing anything in theaters in Egypt. We agreed on this.
1: I got traumatized because of Spider-Man. I had to go watch it again because the first time was so bad for me.
0: Everything. And every movie I go to, unless it's like some obscure movie that nobody's watching.
1: You and just one other guy.
0: Yeah, I went and saw Disclosure Day, which was like 10 other people in the theater.
1: The alien one.
0: Yeah. Steven Spielberg movie.
1: Yeah.
0: And even then... Like, we were just 10 people in the theater, and for some reason, I'm sitting right in front of these two women who will not shut up.
1: Go home and speak.
0: The whole day. I was like, what? What? Why?
1: Yeah.
0: But yeah. Okay. Also, all the Apple TV shows are good. All of
1: that's
0: them.
1: What I heard. They've
0: all the Apple TV
1: cooking.
0: Shows are good.
1: They literally have not missed.
0: Any Apple TV show.
1: That's so true.
0: All they're good. Dead Lasso, Silo.
1: Severance.
0: Severance, Dark Matter, mm-hmm. Widow's Bay, Cape Fear. Lucky was great. Those are the ones I haven't watched Slow Horses yet. But it's also Gary Oldman, and that's great.
1: I love Gary Oldman.
0: They're all good shows. All the shows on Apple TV are good.
1: Yeah,
0: so just watch
1: through, and I'm sure you'll be happy.
0: Yeah.
1: We have another message here. Is that I go for the wedding honestly, as it's going to be a really serious "we finally made it" day. Like we've been together since 2016, dude. Imagine how the wedding day is gonna feel. Plus, there isn't a honeymoon without the wedding, anyways.
0: I don't know. I mean, to each their own.
1: Yeah.
0: But fair. There can definitely be a honeymoon without a wedding.
1: Yeah, I respect that opinion as well. So yeah, let us know. Would you choose the wedding or the honeymoon if you could only choose one? 015-5955-1042.
0: Or give us a call, 3-855-055. Noah Khan and Doors.

0: That's Ariana Grande and Oh Well.
1: Oh,
0: I would
1: well.
0: Say it with like a shrug.
1: Oh, well.
0: Oh, well. Oh, well.
1: What to do?
0: Shrug. Anyway, we're talking about weddings and honeymoons. Shrug. Which would you choose? If you can only pick one, you can only get a honeymoon or a wedding.
1: Mm.
0: Can't have both. Which would you rather spend your money on? You
1: so
0: can't split
1: mean.
0: Your money. You can't have one now and one the other later.
1: I want both of them.
0: You pick one. That's the game. That's the game.
1: My ideal situation.
0: If you can break all the rules, then what's the point?
1: My ideal situation would be to have just like a small, intimate, nothing crazy kind of wedding. And then take like 70-30 if I had the budget. 30 okay. would go to the wedding. 70 would go
0: I'll
1: to the
0: wedding. It would be like 10-90.
1: You?
0: Yeah. Like 10% is the wedding where we're like, okay, it's my closest
1: party
0: friends,
1: my
0: which is like two people. It's me, two people, and her. She could get like five people maybe because
1: wow,
0: there's more friends.
1: Wow, generous of you.
0: And then just immediate family.
1: Yeah.
0: And
1: just
0: it's like
1: a two-hour...
0: No, I mean, like, we have a garden. So
1: okay,
0: have it, we can have it in the garden.
1: There you go.
0: It's going to be like a private property, obviously.
1: Okay,
0: it's
1: going to
0: be we don't need to like rent a venue for that.
1: Yeah.
0: And it's going to be a nice, small, intimate thing.
1: Yeah.
0: And we're going to have a good time. Then we're going to be like, goodbye, guys. And the plane ticket would be already like, bags are
1: waiting
0: packed.
1: For you.
0: Plane ticket
1: yeah,
0: is,
1: absolutely.
0: Plane tickets are bought.
1: Mm-hmm.
0: And it was going to be like, right after that, change
1: bye.
0: Right to the airport.
1: Mm-hmm.
0: And see you guys in a couple of weeks.
1: Yeah. There you go.
0: Minna got in touch. And our one and only lady.
1: Thank
0: to,
1: you so
0: to weigh
1: much,
0: in on with her opinion. She says, when I was younger, I always said honeymoon. Now I know how moments with family and friends are irreplaceable while traveling can be planned again.
1: Yeah, but you can say the same thing where you can have moments with your family and friends anytime.
0: Yeah.
1: But your honeymoon will only... Yeah. Well,
0: that's the point.
1: The thing.
0: That's the thing. That's the thing with the
1: hurts.
0: Game. You had to pick one. You can't be like, oh, well, I'm going to have the wedding now because I can travel later. Well, you can't have the honeymoon. Let's say you can't travel later. How do
1: gosh.
0: I make this simpler for you? The point is trying to figure out like which actually is
1: yeah,
0: more important
1: yeah,
0: to you.
1: You
0: if you can only have
1: one yeah.
0: and you can't have the
1: sure,
0: other.
1: Your life depends on.
0: Yeah, which is more important to you?
1: There you go.
0: Which do you feel is that's the question basically.
1: Mm-hmm. And we'd love to know your reasoning. So get in touch 015-5955-1042 or give us a call and vent it all out and tell us, argue with us even.
0: Yeah.
1: 388-555-055.
0: So, Bishoy, we've looked through all the Evanescence songs we have.
1: It was
0: trying
1: difficult.
0: To find something that's not too jarring
1: middle,
0: from like what
1: middle,
0: we're playing.
1: Middle ground.
0: And because Evanescence either like it's a little bit too heavy for now, or it's
1: for
0: like too
1: 8,
0: jarring.
1: PM.
0: Or it's like too slow and like either I'm gonna fall asleep or I just don't wanna be alive anymore.
1: Yeah.
0: Like
1: oh,
0: one of these
1: okay.
0: So
1: or you
0: those
1: break
0: are the Evanescence
1: everything.
0: Songs we
1: yeah,
0: have.
1: Exactly.
0: So I'm trying to find a middle ground. So here's Call Me When You're Sober.
1: Hope you enjoy.

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1: Stop scrolling, turn it up. This is where the music hits different. I'm Arab and you're riding the wave.

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0: That's Billie Eilish and Khalid. Lovely. It's Real Talk, and we're talking about weddings and honeymoons. Which one would you have if you could only pick one? And we'd have a shortage of ladies getting in touch with their opinions, but Samah got in touch. Give us a phone call. Hello, Samah.
1: Hello.
2: How are you?
1: I'm good. How are you?
2: I'm great. Thank you so much for calling. We've been really waiting for a lady's opinion here and someone to back me up on the in the ladies department.
1: You know, I got really provoked for not having women calling or texting.
2: Thank you.
1: Said, no,
2: exactly.
1: I'll do that. I'll do that. For old women out there, I'll do that.
2: Thank you so much for doing that. Okay, so we'd love to know your opinion. If you could only choose one, would you choose to have a wedding or a honeymoon?
1: I'll choose a honeymoon for sure, but there are reasons why people are choosing weddings.
2: Mm-hmm.
1: See, the average age of people getting married, couples getting married now, are very young. We're going back to this thing that young people are getting married very young.
2: Mm-hmm.
1: So the decision is not really theirs anymore. It's the parents who want to,
2: be traditional.
1: Celebrate, having people over, the tradition.
2: Mm-hmm.
1: The mother of the bride wants to invite her entourage, and the father wants to invite his business acquaintance. So and they're even more excited about the wedding more than the couple themselves.
2: True, very true.
1: So there's a lot of, and another point is that there's a lot of social pressure. And competition between brides, especially. I don't know, that's her friend did a wedding and I need to do a better one and that type of stuff. But for me personally, I did like a very light reception, and my honeymoon was almost 35 days.
2: Wow. 35 days. Good for you.
0: Really skewing it
2: good
0: way
2: for you.
0: Far in the other direction.
2: So she kind of went with the equation that I want to do, which is like have a cute little wedding and then go all out with the honeymoon. I definitely agree with you.
1: Actually, it was a reception on an open air on the golf with nice music, you know, nice food and people getting together, a lot of dances, very, very simple.
2: Yeah.
1: And traveling.
2: Nice. I love that. Thank you so much, Samir. I love that opinion. And I do definitely agree with you that what I was saying before is like now weddings are almost kind of like she said, like a competition. And everybody's like, it's more of a day for your friends and family and whoever's attending, not for you. Like you're the last person on the priority list. So,
1: and you know what's really lousy is that sometimes people and the family of the bride, and they brag about how much money they paid in the wedding, and it's really
2: I definitely agree. It's become this whole thing now, and everybody's trying to top each other. But yeah, I definitely agree with you. Thank you so much, Samir.
1: Thank you so much, and have a pleasant evening.
2: You too, and I'm so glad you had such a, I'm assuming, fun and long honeymoon.
1: Thank you.
2: All right, have a great one.
1: Thanks. Cheers, you too.
2: Bye.
0: Well, if you'd also like to get in touch, let us know how you feel about it. You can give us a call, 3855-055, or you can still text us, 015-5955-1042. Still taking those requests, by the way.
2: Mm-hmm.
0: Here's Mae Miller and Wheels Come Off.

0: Zara Larsson, Midnight Sun, it's Real Talk, and almost time for us to wrap this up.
1: It is, yeah. So it's almost your final chance to get in touch, or it is actually, and we're asking you, if you had to choose just one, would you choose to have a wedding or a honeymoon?
0: Marwa got in touch. She says, if you had asked me this question 10 years ago when I actually got married, I would definitely say my wedding, because traveling was so much easier then and more accessible and cheaper. But now, after the mega devaluation, mm-hmm. I would definitely say the honeymoon. And here's a golden rule they should follow.
1: Yeah.
0: Whenever the choice is between something and traveling,
1: the answer is always traveling.
0: It's always traveling.
1: Yeah, 100%.
0: There's no, even if it's like, because traveling is not a permanent thing, like buy a car or travel.
1: The memories are worth
0: travel.
1: It. Yeah.
0: I mean, maybe, I don't know, the buy a car thing.
1: Yeah,
0: if you really, really need a car to get around, buy a car.
1: Besides necessities.
0: But yeah.
1: There you go.
0: But I'd always choose traveling over material things.
1: Like, I would always say, oh, I need to save more money. I need to, you know, just have some money in my savings. Yeah. And then someone goes like, hey, you want to go there? I'm like, yeah, I'm going.
0: Yeah.
1: Yeah.
0: I've definitely spent savings for traveling.
1: Yeah.
0: But, and much to my detriment. But hey, don't regret it, because the experiences you get from traveling are always better.
1: Yeah, you can experience different culture, meet new people, make memories. Even if you're going alone, solo traveling even is just as fun. So definitely traveling is always worth it.
0: So one of the choices between a wedding, which is a one-day event that only lasts for 6 hours tops.
1: That is now becoming this whole social thing that just is a way to show off in front of the people. And
0: between
1: be like,
0: 35 days of traveling.
1: Yeah.
0: Like, so yeah, you have to pick between those two, travel time or 6 hours where you spend as much or even more than the trip in those 6 hours. I'd always pick the traveling.
1: True. Agreed.
0: But you might have a different opinion, so let us know. Here's Mike Posner and Alec Benjamin. Peach.

0: Liam Payne and Rita Ora for you.
1: For you.
0: We're going to wrap this up in a bit, but we were talking about whether you would choose a honeymoon or a wedding.
1: If you could only choose one, people, okay? You can only choose one.
0: Hasn't picked honeymoon because the honeymoon is an experience and memories are built. And the wedding is just one day and it's usually not for you. It's for other people.
1: Fair enough.
0: So if they had to pick, they'd choose honeymoon.
1: Yeah. And now Mo has a very interesting opinion. He said, I suggest not putting it all into the wedding and honeymoon. For instance, you could do £250,000 invested, £100,000 for a trip and honeymoon, and £50,000 as cushion. Or if your goal is wealth building, £300,000 invested and £100,000 for travel. And if the £400,000 is meant for the wedding only, you can model how that money might grow if invested instead, say over 5 to 10 years with reasonable return assumptions. Are you a banker?
0: Okay,
1: is this just a promotion for your bank?
0: Number one, I don't understand what you're talking about. Number two, the question was, would you pick a honeymoon or a wedding?
1: Yeah,
0: we didn't talk about money. We were just talking about, like, if you could choose only one of them, like, which one would you do? Like, which one do you want to do? You want to have a wedding or you want to have a...
1: Yeah, we're not saying if it's smart spending your money on either. We're just saying if you had to pick one, which one would you pick?
0: It seems like you could take the bro out of finance. You can't take the finance out of the bro.
1: I'm wondering, though, Mo, are you a banker? Do you work in a bank?
0: I'm 100% sure. There's no way. There's no way he doesn't work in finance.
1: His profile picture is in, like, a very neat suit.
0: Was it the song? Huh? I want a guy who works in finance.
1: I'm looking for a guy in finance.
0: Yeah, that's the guy.
1: Trust fund. 6'5", blue eyes.
0: Mo is the guy, but he's not 6'5", or blue eyes. Close enough.
1: But he did give us some great monetary advice
0: and I
1: feel like I'm not investing enough of my money.
0: The next time we have a topic about investments and where you spend your money, we
1: and
0: will bring that up again.
1: We'll
0: bring
1: you.
0: That up again. It was just a simple question, guys. Really. It was whether you pick this or pick that.
1: Yeah.
0: You don't have to. It's not that deep.
1: We got another message from Shady just now. He said, honeymoon, why spend a 6 month salary for a 6 hour party while we can tour the continent for a month? That's the logic
0: that's
1: right there.
0: Because it does. Weddings do cost.
1: Yeah.
0: Even on, like, a good person, like, if you're making $100,000 a month,
1: oh my goodness,
0: which is, I guess, average now, it's five. Yeah, you're saying five or
1: this
0: six
1: is
0: months.
1: Scaring me.
0: Why would I? It sounds crazy when you talk. When you say it out loud, it sounds like the craziest, most insane thing to do.
1: That's not okay. That's not okay.
0: It sounds like, why would you do that ever?
1: And I hate how it's like a thing now that it's like a requirement that everybody has to just go splurge all of their money on like a party. Essentially,
0: it sounds insane when you say it out loud.
1: It
0: sounds so ridiculous. You know how much traveling you can do for £500,000?
1: I mean, honestly, unless I'm loaded and have just money to throw away, I would do that. But if I don't,
0: it's just, I would not spend £500,000 on a 6 hour party.
1: £500,000? Come on.
0: When I can spend that money on a good, let's say for two people, a good 2 week vacation.
1: Only?
0: Five star hotels for for $250,000 a person. And no, this is going to be the greatest vacation. Like, the last time I traveled was half of that for just me. And it was great, a great 7-8 days of traveling in Berlin.
1: And
0: I spent a lot of money on dumb stuff there, to be honest.
1: Okay, fair enough.
0: I could have spent a lot less money there. And I spent it on a lot of dumb things that I didn't have to spend it on.
1: Yeah, I get
0: so if you're traveling, for traveling, not like my kind of traveling, You'll can spend that same amount of money on a good, like, £500,000 for 2 weeks vacation. You're living like a king. If
1: absolutely.
0: You just spend it wisely, obviously.
1: Well, there you go. Anyways, unfortunately, it is time for us to head out of here. But we appreciate everybody's opinions. And we had a nice balance of opinions.
0: Yeah. It was a
1: maybe
0: good,
1: not men to women, but we had a
0: not
1: nice...
0: Not men to women.
1: No. But we had a nice balance of opinions. But thank you to all the men who got in touch. Shout out to you. You're the real ones. And ladies, you disappointed me today. Come on. Only Sameh. Only Sameh pulled through. Sameh and Marwa.
0: Yeah.
1: Where's everyone? And Minna. Come on. Come on, ladies. Next time, I'm counting on you.
0: But it is what it is. I'll catch you guys on Tuesday. I think you're not going to be here on Tuesday.
1: I think we'll see. It's going to be a nice surprise.
0: Okay. Great. Surprise the guy that's on the show with you. Okay. Try not to surprise me.
1: Surprise
0: the listeners.
1: I'll let you know. Surprise!
0: And you guys have a wonderful evening. Here's Chainsmokers, Closer, going out to Heisen, who requested it earlier. You guys enjoy your night.
1: Bye.

0: That was Zayn and Sideways right here on the watch list. I have so many questions. Why? Like, were you laying down, bro? Seriously? Anywho, Baby Boo, how you doing? Saragadeen, how you doing? Yasmin, how you doing? Oh, Rana also. Oh, wow. Rana's been missing for a long time. Glad to see you. Say hello. And also, all of you need to get with the program. You guys remember the fire questions that I usually have on this show? They're the quick ones that you don't really need to think too much before coming out with the answer. It's basically just a game where we test how fast you respond to quick questions. Anyway, I have some of those. But tonight, I want to talk to you about something that is kind of a little bit of a debate or a battle. There is definitely an opposite relationship between slow storytelling and the current attention spans that we have as viewers. It is baffling. I mean, a long time ago, TV shows were able and they were allowed to take their sweet time, you know? A character could be sitting in silence in one of the scenes and it would be okay, you know? A story could spend an entire episode, you know, building the tension. And you could watch something for three episodes before finally understanding where it was going. But nowadays, of course, just give us maybe like a 10-second break without something happening on the screen. And suddenly, we just go for our phones. We grab our phones and we forget about the show. Can you relate? If you can, please get in touch. Let me know. 0155-955-1042.
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2: Eeny, meeny, miny, moe. Catch a bad chick by her toe. If she holler, if she holler, let her go.

0: Olivia Rodrigo's stupid song. It's not Olivia Rodrigo's stupid song. It's just a name of a song that Olivia Rodrigo sang, and it's just called stupid song. So relax, everyone. I'm not saying anything bad about the song. And I actually like the beat. Yeah, that was my live, not recorded, I like the beat. In case you guys didn't hear it in the morning show. Anyway, tonight I am talking about slow storytelling versus attention spans. We live in a TikTok world. It's all reels and YouTube shorts and endless scrolling. And so basically, the question, has our attention span actually changed the way we watch movies and TV? You know, or... are slow burn shows becoming harder to enjoy? What's the deal there? Or are we simply just becoming impatient viewers and expect every scene to entertain us? Siraguddin got in touch. He told me, dude, I'm at work. I can't send voice notes and I can't join you on air, but send me all the fire questions so that I can answer them via texting. Okay. All right. So I gave him all the questions, and I'm going to read the first fire question for you, kida. But let me just tell you what he had to say about the general topic of the day. Slow storytelling isn't dying. That's what Siraguddin is saying. It is just adapting to our shorter attention spans by keeping scenes tighter and hidden tension high. Okay. Instead of loud action, modern shows use quiet momentum to hook you, making your patience pay off with a much bigger ending. Very nice question. Okay. Very nice answer. But now, the first fire question. Would you watch a brilliant show if it took 3 episodes to get you interested? Please get in touch. 01-559-55-1042. Hey.
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Bruno Mars must be really in love because he's ready to risk it all right here on The Watch List. What is going on, everyone? How y'all doing? What is good? Laura Yusri. What's going on, Laura? How you doing, girl? Earlier on, I gave you the first fire question of the day. And I already have an answer from Sirogeddin. The question again, if you didn't hear me the first time, would you watch a brilliant show if it took 3 episodes to get you interested? That is the question. And of course, Sirogeddin was the first one to respond, as always, because, you know, he's on top of things. And he says the following. Yes. There's more. Don't worry. He didn't just say yes. He also says if trusted friends say it's great, good stories take time to set up characters, and that extra setup makes the big moments hit much harder. Very good. Very good answer, my friend. Laura says it depends on the show. Like if I've seen clips of it, famous, knowing that it's really good, I would definitely watch it. If I've seen a clip or two and haven't heard much, I would watch an episode, then not watch the rest. I don't know how you can do that. I am in the middle of watching The Office right now. I still didn't finish it, and I hate it, and I'm still gonna finish it because I have OCD. I can't start a show and not watch it. Even if I don't like it, I'll be like, yeah, I watched like 4 or 5 seasons already, so let me just try to finish it. Maybe it's gonna get funnier. No, it didn't happen. Anyways, Hazim. Shouts out to Hazim. He just said, hello, Hisham. Please get in touch. 0155-955-1042. 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

0: was old.
1: Lucas Graham, that was 7 years right here on the watch list. Loving that track. And thank you so much, Mr. Hazim, for recommending and requesting this specific track because, yeah, it brings back a lot of memories. How many 7 years? I don't know. How many 7 years do you have in your entire age? Yeah, you gotta, yeah. Divide everything by seven and see how many times did you do that. And basically, those are the phases of your lives. Anyway, somebody is asking for a song by Rihanna, requesting a song. I found the song, but I'm not going to play it until you answer the question of the day, Mr. or Mrs., whoever you are. Let's see. Carol. Carol. Carol Mikhail. How dare you request a song without answering the question of the day, my friend? Is this your first time on the watch list? I think it is. But, thank you for getting in touch, my friend. And here, I'm going to copy-paste the question, the main question of the day, and all the fire questions in case you want to, you know, send the voice notes. Again, you guys, the voice notes are not for... anything specific other than staying safe. Don't text and drive. Hashtag safety first. But yeah, if if you're tuning in for the very first time, I am talking about slow storytelling versus attention spans. What is going on with that debate? Please get in touch 0155955 1042. And here is what Hazim had to say.
2: Hey, Sham, how are you? Hope you're doing good.
1: Man, thank you, sir.
2: It's a really interesting topic because I think short videos, TikToks and short videos nowadays, it kills our patience. And I don't think anyone would watch like 30 episodes back in time. Like we used to watch like 30 episodes, especially in Ramadan and that season. Like you watch 30 episodes and you keep waiting for the episode every day. But now I think with short videos, it kills our attention span. And I quit like Instagram and TikTok for a while and I feel way better. Like even to socialize and communicating with people, it feels good now.
1: Absolutely.
2: So yeah, keep it up. I really love the topic.
1: Thank you so much, my friend. And yeah, I don't think any of the newer generations would be able to watch 10 minutes of an episode of a very old show called The Bold and the Beautiful.
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0: Yeah. Tinashe or Tinashe, something like that. Yeah, that was too easy. That was the name of the track, Too Easy. Anywho, how is everyone doing? What's going on, Carol? Carol still didn't answer any of my questions, even though I gave her all the questions, like all 8 fire round questions. She didn't even answer one of them. And she's expecting me to play the song that she wanted me to play. Well, guess what? I got it on hold. I'm not going to play it until you answer the question. Yes, you're supposed to answer all of them. She's I'm just joking. I'm going to play your song, but I like holding you hostage a little bit. You can answer 1 or 2 questions. You don't have to answer all of them, my dear. But here is Waleed Abdelal's response to the first fire question. And again, if you don't know what the question was, I'm going to repeat it again. Would you watch a brilliant show if it took 3 episodes to get you interested? And he said, Waleed Abdelal says, yes, I would. A great show doesn't always have to be exciting from the first episode. I would give it a few episodes to prove itself before deciding whether to continue. God bless your heart, man. Because I don't know if you heard this. I said it a little earlier. I've been watching The Office, and I'm not enjoying it, but I still have to finish watching it because I started it. Anyway, Siragiddin called me while the music was playing. He had a little chit-chat with me on the phone. He's hiding from his supervisor under the desk in his office because he wanted to just say hello and check in on the show and apologize that he didn't get a chance to participate. So, yeah, if you're all listening right now, the second fire question is, has TikTok and short form content ruined our patience for slow TV?
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1: Update, quick update. I just got a message from the gentleman who is 17 years old now. Omar is back on the airwaves. Yeah, he hasn't been listening for a while. I think it's back to school season. That's the reason.
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1: This one goes out to Carol. If you're listening, yeah, I know you didn't answer the fire questions yet.

Be her, Ella Langley, right here on the watch list. Welcome back, everyone. And this is the second hour. Wow. I cannot imagine that 60 minutes already passed. Omar, the teenager who was missing and now is back. Oh, my goodness, man. I missed you. He says, yo, Hisham. When he heard me say at the top of the hour that he was gone and I was happy and excited that he's back, he kind of said something that is incredibly funny to me, but it's sad for him, and I'm gonna make fun of him for the sad thing that he's trying to share. Omar, you cannot say that statement. You are not allowed to say that, my friend. Omar is 17, maybe 18 now, I think. Or is he still 17? He's typing. Dude, are you 17 or 18? He still didn't type. All I needed you to type were two numbers, man. Two numbers. Quickly. Type them quickly, my friend. Okay, anyway. He says, I am going through a midlife crisis the past few months. Dude, you are only 17. You cannot have a midlife crisis at 17. Wow. Midlife crises are usually around what? 40 or 50? Something like that. When men get all crazy and then they try to do something wild to recapture their youth. So you're still youthful, man. You didn't even make it to the 20s yet. You're still 17. You are not allowed to say that statement, my friend. But yeah, back to the main question of the day. Slow storytelling versus attention spans. Why is there like a big difference? Are our attention spans killing slow storytelling? Now, wow. Mariam got in touch and she said the following. I used to give shows 3 episodes. Now I give them about 15 minutes and a quick Google search to see if it gets better. If I have to work harder than the writers, if I have to work harder than the writers, I'm out. Thank you, Mariam. That was a beautiful message. Put a smile on my face. Kareem also says, I actually love slow storytelling when it has a purpose. Watching characters develop naturally can be much more satisfying than having 5 plot twists thrown at me every single episode. Dude, I second that motion. Brand new music on Nile FM.

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0: Crazy in Love, a track from the 2000s. That was Beyoncé and Jay-Z, and that was requested by Sirogi Dean. Thank you for requesting that song, my friend. Okay, back again with another segment talking about all the slow storytelling versus all our very, very, very short attention spans. Selma sent me this message, and I think it's pretty accurate. She says, some shows confuse slow storytelling with bad pacing. It's very, very true. There's a difference between building tension and making viewers wait forever for something obvious to happen. I don't have unlimited patience just because the cinematography is beautiful. Okay. I totally agree with you. Okay, Yusuf also got in touch saying, I recently started a show that felt painfully slow during the first two episodes. By episode four, I was completely invested because I finally understood why all that setup mattered. Okay, all right. So I guess slow and steady wins the race. Dina also got in touch saying, my attention span is perfectly fine. Exclamation mark. She's yelling. I can watch football for 2 hours without blinking, but give me a 10-minute scene of two people discussing their feelings and suddenly I need to check Instagram. Okay. All right. Fair enough. Somebody has a very short attention span. Moving on. Ahmed says, short-form content probably affects our expectations because I think the bigger issue is choice. When there are hundreds of shows available, viewers don't feel obligated to wait for the particular story to become good. That is very true, ya Ahmed. Very true. I really like that answer. Also, yeah. Omar says hi to Sirogiddin. He says, say hi to Sergio. Sirog is hiding under his desk, terrified of his supervisor at work because he's trying to listen to the show while working. But, you know, he actually took a break and walked outside of the building. And he was talking to me like this. He was like, hey, I'm worried that my supervisor is going to, you know, see me out here. But yeah, Omar, I'll send him your message. But he also says slow paces have a side effect and it has to be made precisely without adding add-ons that make no affiliation whatsoever to the main plot. That is very, very true, Omar.
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0: Bella K. I love it. I love it. I love it right here on the watch list. Welcome back, everyone. And yes, talking about slow television versus our very short attention spans. Nurdin got in touch saying, wow, I prefer slow shows because they make me feel like I'm actually living inside of a story. Fast shows sometimes feel like someone is rushing me through a Wikipedia summary. Okay, that kind of makes sense. Hanny got in touch saying, sometimes fans defend slow shows way too much. Nah, man. Well, let's just see what else he has to say. If nothing meaningful happens for 3 episodes, calling it complex storytelling doesn't automatically make it good. Okay, I like this message. Thank you, Annie. Thank you. That was pretty funny. Also, Farah got in touch. She said, some of my favorite shows started slowly, but they gave me interesting characters from the beginning, and I think that's the secret. The plot can be slow, but the characters shouldn't be boring. Okay, yeah. I totally agree with what you said, Farah, because you know what? Shows like, for example, The Big Bang Theory, it's not a long show. It's only 20 minutes per episode, but it went on for 12 seasons. You know, when you have that sort of dedication to watch something, the evolution, sorry, not the evolution, I guess, the progression of the relationships between the geeky group and their blonde neighbor Penny, and then later on when there was a secondary blonde girl added to the show when Howard got a girlfriend and then got married, and then Amy Farrah Fowler, Sheldon's girlfriend, another alien from another planet. All of these things took a long time. And if you don't have that sort of attention span, I think what made that show really so successful is the fact that it was short 20-minute episodes, like sitcoms, not a full movie or a 45-minute episode kind of show like Breaking Bad and all the, you know, longer dramas and stuff like that. What do you guys think?
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0: Taylor Swift. I knew it. I knew it. I knew it. I knew you. Oh, yeah. Yeah, that was the name of the track. Okay, Almar asking for a request. I will find your song, my friend, and I will play it for you. Let's take a look at Tore getting in touch, saying the following. I think he's shouting this one out because he's saying, I blame streaming platforms because they trained us to skip intros. Yeah, man. I always skip intros. Because, like, you memorize the song. You don't need to check out the intro again over and over and over. Fadi Wahbi, what is going on, man? How you doing? He said, long time no listen. Well, you're the one that's been missing, man. I'm always here on Sundays and Wednesdays. Anyway, Tariq continues on and he says, we went from waiting patiently for an episode to immediately asking how many episodes until this gets good. Okay. All right. Rania getting in touch saying, I think viewers still have attention spans for slow storytelling when the atmosphere is strong. Give me mystery, beautiful visuals, and characters I can care about, and I will happily take my time. Okay. All right. So you just want the proper, I guess, vibes to let you watch something slow. Okay. Saifuddin says, the problem is that some writers mistake confusion for depth. That is so true. If I'm watching for 3 hours and still don't understand what the story is trying to say, maybe the problem is in my attention span. Wallahi halo. Thank you. Thank you, Yasif. That is beautiful. Jenna got in touch and she said, I think attention spans depend on the situation. I might scroll through short videos for an hour, but I can also sit through a 3-hour movie if I'm emotionally invested. It's about engagement, not just duration. You know what? That is absolutely true. Jenna, you are a scholar. You are you are a gentlewoman and a scholar.
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0: Brand new music by Bia Miller. Yeah, that was, Born to Lose. Unfortunately, that is all the time I have for tonight. I still have a bunch of messages to read. I'm going to try to read as many of them as I can. Omar, I already have your requested song. It's coming up next. So, yep, hold on to your horses, my friend. Wow. Yes. Okay. Fadi Wahbi says, no, man. Long time no listen. Okay. Would love to hear. Wow. Okay. That's another request. Okay. I'm going to look for that song and try to play it for you before I leave. But let's take a look at who sent something regarding the actual topic of the day. Mohammed Samir Kanafani just got in touch from Alexandria. Shouts out Alexandria. Shouts out everybody who is outside of Cairo listening to us, loving the technology, loving the fact that we are on a mobile app. You guys can listen to us anywhere in the world if you download the mobile application. Now, on to the good stuff here. This is a message from... who is this? Okay, name. Mahmoud Abu Hanafi, what's going on, my friend? He said, I watched a slow burn thriller recently where almost nothing happened in the first half. But every tiny detail became important later on. And that made the payoff way, way more enjoyable. Okay, yeah, that kind of makes sense. Layla says, if a show starts with mysterious music, someone walking slowly through a hallway and absolutely nothing happening, I'm already looking for the recap video. Okay. Mustafa, shouts out to Dersh. What is going on, my friend? He says, I don't think fast storytelling is automatically better. Okay, I agree. He says, sometimes a show moves so quickly that I stop caring about the characters because there's no time to actually connect with any of them. Very, very true. Well, you know what? I'll be back again on Wednesday. Please enjoy the nonstop music that is about to start right now. And make sure you tune in to the morning show bright and early tomorrow morning at 7 a.m. and check it out. Night, everyone.
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1: Are you serious? 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
2: 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Like more random calls, more guests, more fun.
1: You said we won't. 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

What an absolute blockbuster edition of our countdown today on Nile FM. Ariana Grande proves completely untouchable at the summit as Hate That I Made You Love Me clinches an incredible 9th week at number 1. With Petal holding firm inside our top 4, Taylor Swift and Olivia Rodrigo keep the heat turned all the way up at numbers 2 and 3 with I Knew It, I Knew You and The Cure. Meanwhile, two massive new entries shook up our layout today with Ash making an explosive debut at number 15 with Stop the Wedding and Sienna Spiro pulling off a stunning hotshot debut straight at number 8 with Great Expectation. Can anyone finally break Ariana's iron grip on the crown next Wednesday? Join me next week to find out right here on Hit 30.

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